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1: 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I didn't have to worry about anything, but you know, after they left, I was just there alone, and I didn't feel like comfortable at all, you know. So we called Herman & Herman to help us out, and they really led the way. 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I'd recommend Herman & Herman to anybody.
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3: Breaker, breaker to Mr. Rubin, sir.
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0: It's the Bootleg Kev Show holding it down. All right, man, there's this movie, The Odyssey, that everyone is anticipating. Christopher Nolan, this is the guy behind Dark Knight and so many other classic movies, is the director. He has cast Travis Scott in the movie. Do you think Travis Scott's going to be a good actor or not, baby dude?
1: To do what? I mean, if we're going to base off what we've seen recently in WWE, what's the point?
0: Yeah, he was horrible in WWE, but according to Christopher Nolan, he wants to use this movie, since it's been passed down over years and years and years and centuries, the story, Odyssey, as a homage to rap. So shout out to Christopher Nolan. 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Coming up next, we got to talk about it, man. 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

0: coming back from Laredo, we got hit on the freeway by a sheriff that was doing a U-turn in the middle of the freeway. Clipped my truck, you know, hit us in the side. The police, they told me, you know, that I was going to be okay. I didn't have to worry about anything. But, you know, after they left, I was just there alone, and I didn't feel, like, comfortable at all, you know. So we called Herman and Herman to help us out. And they really led the way. They took care of our injuries. They took care of my vehicle. They really put us first. I'd recommend Herman and Herman to anybody.
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1: I never knew a love, love, love, a love like this. 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

People's Mix right now. Welcome, y'all. Hey, tomorrow, big show planned. A Shoreline Mafia will be on the show tomorrow. So make sure you check that out. And if you missed out on the DDG interview, man, hit subscribe on the YouTube channel. And my wrestling fans, I got something for you on there, too. We just had Swerve Strickland from AEW on the channel. So go check that out, all right? Let's kick things off right now. New music, Hard Nard. The song's called Butter Bee, going crazy right now. It's on the Bootleg Kev Show. She been

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0: Breaker, breaker to Mr. Reuben, sir.
1: This is Reuben. Is that you, Jesse?
0: That's affirmative, sir.
1: How's your day going?
0: Excellent, sir. Just got the AC going at Mrs. Guerrero's place.
1: Great job, Jesse.
0: Now I'm on my way to fix a grumpy air conditioner for Mr. Wilfong.
1: Sounds good. So, why were you calling me on the radio?
0: Oh, that. I just wanted to let you know I'm doing well on my own, sir.
1: That's great to hear, Jesse.
0: I was afraid I'd feel inadequate without my trainer Oscar beside me.
1: That's natural.
0: But it's funny, sir. I can hear his voice in my head whenever I have a problem.
1: And what does he tell you?
0: He whispers the solution to me, and his answers always work.
1: I guess you were trained well, Jesse.
0: Do you know what he's telling me now, sir?
1: What's that?
0: He's saying I should go have lunch, and I'm right near Colair HQ. Wanna come?
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1: Okay, I'll meet you by the front door.
0: Already here, sir.
1: I should have known.
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Coming up, we got to talk about Kanye, who lost in court. We're going to talk about this lawsuit on the way.

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5: Breaker, breaker to Mr. Rubin, sir.
6: This is Rubin. Is that you, Jesse?
5: That's affirmative, sir.
6: How's your day going?
5: Excellent, sir. Just got the AC going at Mrs. Guerrero's place.
6: Great job, Jesse.
5: Now I'm on my way to fix a grumpy air conditioner for Mr. Wilfong.
6: Sounds good. So, why were you calling me on the radio?
5: Oh, that. I just wanted to let you know I'm doing well on my own, sir.
6: That's great to hear, Jesse.
5: I was afraid I'd feel inadequate without my trainer Oscar beside me.
6: That's natural.
5: But it's funny, sir. I can hear his voice in my head whenever I have a problem.
6: And what does he tell you?
5: He whispers the solution to me, and his answers always work.
6: I guess you were trained well, Jesse.
5: Do you know what he's telling me now, sir?
6: What's that?
5: He's saying I should go have lunch, and I'm right near Colaire HQ. Wanna come?
7: Call Colaire because we can.
6: Okay, I'll meet you by the front door.
5: Already here, sir.
6: I should have known.
8: License number 126984C.
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17: Hot Z95, Gino and Lauren here. 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
18: No, I felt like it would never come. We're so excited.
17: Yeah, we're finally here. Tomorrow on the show, how many of you drink Monster Energy drinks?
18: Ooh.
17: I bet you'd never guess what a sailor found recently in his Monster Energy drink while drinking it.
18: Is it gross?
17: Pretty much.
18: Oh, goodness.
17: We'll share that with you tomorrow. Also, how many of you are planning on having kids soon? Well, like everything else in this world...
18: More expensive?
17: Getting way more expensive. We'll give you the dollar amount of what it takes to raise a kid till 18 years of age.
18: I don't even want to know.
17: No, you may not want to have kids after listening to this, Bill.
18: Oh.
17: Start stacking the money now.

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0: Slow jams continue tonight with your online expressions from slowjams.com. Jump right into a JD and Karen in Las Vegas, Nevada. JD says, I know I messed up and I'm sorry. From Lorraine in San Jose, California, to Daniel in Stockton, California, thank you for loving me the way that you do. And Johnny and Christy tonight in Elmira, New York, I loved you then, now, and forever. Okay, long-distance love. Monica in Corpus Christi, Texas, for Rudy in Pollock, Louisiana. I love you and can't wait to have you home. Amanda's in Kentucky for Clara in Lompoc, California. Forever and always, you and me. Carlos and Adriana in Las Cruces, New Mexico. Good night to Edmund and Bianca in Anchorage, Alaska tonight. From Misty to Mikey in Compton. Charles and Sarah checking in Biloxi, Mississippi. We'll say hello and good night to Martha and Cassandra in Amarillo, Texas. Your final good nights and the rest of tonight's Slow Jam Show starts in just a few seconds.
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1: My name is Yamisha LZ. I'm from Decatur, Illinois. And I want to give my man, Kimo, an apology and to tell him that I love him and I'm thinking about him. And I hope that he gets to come home soon and God works in mysterious ways.
2: Hi, my name is Deja, calling from Las Vegas, Nevada. Wanting to apologize to Brian. Just want to say I'm so sorry for hurting you and I love you. And I hope we work out.
3: This is Nayashi Powell from Central Illinois. And I just want to say sorry to my love, Shelby. I'm always going to be sorry for everything I've ever done. And I'm always going to love you. And you know that.

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We've honored one man's greatest creations, the mustache. This June 20th, it's back. 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

0: 95, Gino and Lauren here. Can you believe it's already going to be Friday?
1: No, I felt like it would never come. We're so excited.
0: Yeah, we're finally here. Tomorrow on the show, how many of you drink Monster Energy drinks?
1: Ooh.
0: I bet you'd never guess what a sailor found recently in his Monster Energy drink while drinking it.
1: Is it gross?
0: Pretty much.
1: Oh, goodness.
0: We'll share that with you tomorrow. Also, how many of you are planning on having kids soon? Well, like everything else in this world,
1: more expensive?
0: Getting way more expensive. We'll give you the dollar amount of what it takes to raise a kid till 18 years of age.
1: I don't even want to know.
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2: Let's go. 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
2: Breaker, breaker to Mr. Rubin, sir.
3: 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Is that you, Jesse?
2: That's affirmative, sir.
3: How's your day going?
2: Excellent, sir. Just got the AC going at Mrs. Guerrero's place.
3: Great job, Jesse.
2: Now I'm on my way to fix a grumpy air conditioner for Mr. Wilfong.
3: Sounds good. So, why were you calling me on the radio?
2: Oh, that. I just wanted to let you know I'm doing well on my own, sir.
3: That's great to hear, Jesse.
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2: But it's funny, sir. I can hear his voice in my head whenever I have a problem.
3: And what does he tell you?
2: He whispers the solution to me, and his answers always work.
3: I guess you were trained well, Jesse.
2: Do you know what he's telling me now, sir?
3: What's that?
2: He's saying I should go have lunch, and I'm right near Colaire HQ. Wanna come?
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3: Okay, I'll meet you by the front door.
2: Already here, sir.
3: I should have known.
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0: Breaker, breaker to Mr. Reuben, sir.
1: This is Reuben. Is that you, Jesse?
0: That's affirmative, sir.
1: How's your day going?
0: Excellent, sir. Just got the AC going at Mrs. Guerrero's place.
1: Great job, Jesse.
0: Now I'm on my way to fix a grumpy air conditioner for Mr. Wilfum.
1: Sounds good. So, why were you calling me on the radio?
0: Oh, that. I just wanted to let you know I'm doing well on my own, sir.
1: That's great to hear, Jesse.
0: I was afraid I'd feel inadequate without my trainer Oscar beside me.
1: That's natural.
0: But it's funny, sir. I can hear his voice in my head whenever I have a problem.
1: And what does he tell you?
0: He whispers the solution to me, and his answers always work.
1: I guess you were trained well, Jesse.
0: Do you know what he's telling me now, sir?
1: What's that?
0: He's saying I should go have lunch, and I'm right near Colair HQ. Wanna come?
2: Call Colair because we can.
1: Okay, I'll meet you by the front door.
0: Already here, sir.
1: I should have known.
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Lit up the city when I got a torch. I went and got it, I didn't have a choice. I'm from the dirty, we took the north. Step on the, I can't show no remorse. 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Yeah.

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That maybe...

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She must be patient. She must have faith in the seeds that are planted beneath the snow. She must hold on, and she must let go. 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

0: Tomorrow on the show, how many of you drink Monster Energy drinks?
1: Ooh.
0: I bet you'd never guess what a sailor found recently in his Monster Energy drink while drinking it.
1: Is it gross?
0: Pretty much.
1: Oh, goodness.
0: We'll share that with you tomorrow. Also, how many of you planning on having kids soon? Well, like everything else in this world,
1: more expensive?
0: Getting way more expensive. Oh, we'll give you the dollar amount of what it takes to raise a kid till 18 years of age.
1: I don't even want to know.
0: No, you may not want to have kids after listening to this, Bill.
1: Oh.
0: Start stacking the money now. 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

0: Lauren here. Can you believe it's already going to be Friday?
1: No, I felt like it would never come. We're so excited.
0: Yeah, we're finally here.

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3: Pop that thing, let it clap, let it clap. 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
4: Go.
3: Spread them cheese, let me see that. Shake that like you out of control. That thing till your throat gets sore. Bend it on down, put your face on the floor. That till your legs can't stand. High freak with the word in a hand.

0: Lauren here. Can you believe it's already going to be Friday?
1: No, I felt like it would never come. We're so excited.
0: Yeah, we're finally here. Tomorrow on the show, how many of you drink Monster Energy drinks?
1: Ooh.
0: I bet you'd never guess what a sailor found recently in his Monster Energy drink while drinking it.
1: Is it gross?
0: Pretty much.
1: Oh, goodness.
0: We'll share that with you tomorrow. Also, how many of you are planning on having kids soon? Well, like everything else in this world,
1: more expensive?
0: Getting way more expensive. We'll give you the dollar amount of what it takes to raise a kid till 18 years of age.
1: I don't even want to know.
0: No, you may not want to have kids after listening to this, Bill.
1: Oh.
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10: Breaker, breaker to Mr. Rubin, sir.
11: This is Rubin. Is that you, Jesse?
10: That's affirmative, sir.
11: How's your day going?
10: Excellent, sir. Just got the AC going at Mrs. Guerrero's place.
11: Great job, Jesse.
10: Now I'm on my way to fix a grumpy air conditioner for Mr. Wilfong.
11: Sounds good. So, why were you calling me on the radio?
10: Oh, that. I just wanted to let you know I'm doing well on my own, sir.
11: That's great to hear, Jesse.
10: I was afraid I'd feel inadequate without my trainer Oscar beside me.
11: That's natural.
10: But it's funny, sir. I can hear his voice in my head whenever I have a problem.
11: And what does he tell you?
10: He whispers the solution to me, and his answers always work.
11: I guess you were trained well, Jesse.
10: Do you know what he's telling me now, sir?
11: What's that?
10: He's saying I should go have lunch, and I'm right near Colaire HQ. Wanna come?
12: Call Colaire because we can.
11: Okay. I'll meet you by the front door.
10: Already here, sir.
11: I should have known.
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15: No

0: there. Pennsylvania communities are rolling out free vending machines that dispense essential wellness items like hygiene kits, HIV self-tests, and Narcan. These vending machines are called Health to Go.
1: Wow.
0: They're designed to break down barriers like costs and transportation and just the stigma for people who need these types of things. More than 11,000 items were dispensed in the first year. Now they're hoping to expand it even more.
1: I feel like this is huge and we love it.
0: Yeah. Especially for people like that who don't have the funds
1: or the means to get there.
0: Finally, this morning, a man experiencing homelessness in Seattle was a hero to one family when he found and held onto a stolen bag after realizing it contained a family's beloved dog's ashes.
1: Oh, my goodness.
0: Yeah. The man then returned the ashes when he saw the flyer from the owners. He didn't want a reward. The story quickly spread online. Donations started coming in. They eventually raised enough money, get this, to help the man move into his own apartment for the first time in 7 years.
1: Again, the internet doing what it should, remaining undefeated for something that is so good. And it's just like one of those like full circle moments. Pay it forward. Yep. It comes right back to you.
0: That's the good news this morning. More on the way next at Hot Seat 95.

0: Well, if you're wondering how the Easter Bunny just happens to be able to move around the country so fast, this could be a clue.
1: Okay.
0: We go back to Florida. Of course we do.
1: Our favorite place for these idiots.
0: 29-year-old man on a motorcycle. His name is Dalton Hubbard. Recently arrested. Apparently he led police on a high-speed chase.
1: Dalton, what are you doing, my guy?
0: On the motorcycle. Clocked at 120 miles an hour. The guy was getting it.
1: Damn.
0: Now, the reason we're telling you this is because the strange part is he was dressed as an Easter Bunny at the time. Full body suit.
1: Is not the real Easter Bunny, kids. I promise. The Easter Bunny does not break the law like this.
0: Okay, so let's give a better description. Not exactly the Easter Bunny. He had one of those helmets, you know, like they'll have one that looks like a shark or different animals. His looked like an Easter Bunny. It had the big ears, blue eyes, pink nose on it.
1: I'm looking at the photo. It's really funny.
0: There was even a hole where his mouth would be to look through. He's facing charges now of reckless driving, fleeing, eluding law enforcement, speeding more than 50 miles per hour over the speed limit.
1: Gosh.
0: Oh, by the way, he had a weapon, too. We don't know what that was.
1: What was he doing? What was he getting away from? What is the purpose of this?
0: I don't know. I mean, some of these guys, they just need for speed. Yeah,
1: baby.
0: So he's in trouble now. He's not going to be riding a bike anytime soon, I don't think. And it's pretty wild to do all that while wearing a goofy bunny helmet as well.
1: Yeah, you're just silly all the way around.

Though this season of her life had been cold, lonely, and tough, though she slipped back into a darkness she had hoped by now to have overcome, she had learned a beautiful lesson as she kissed her girls goodbye and thanked them for getting her out the house. That maybe...

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She must be patient. She must have faith in the seeds that are planted beneath the snow. She must hold on, and she must let go. She'll be all right. No riding shining armored knight. She will save herself this time. And in fact, tonight, she did confirm. 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

0: text line. Hit us up right now.
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0: machine.
1: So a lot of us accept the fact that we're no longer cool, right? I mean, especially working in this business.
2: Yeah.
1: I have to accept the fact that I am not that, you know, 27-year-old guy anymore in the clubs, on the beaches, you know, doing all that cool stuff.
2: The fun stuff.
1: The stuff I used to do.
2: Yeah, yeah. I'm not there yet. I'm still doing all the fun stuff.
1: I know
2: now,
1: you're still there, but now, I'm talking about, I'm speaking for myself, not both of us. Speaking for me.
2: Okay. But I think that you're still cool.
1: Yeah, but I'm old cool. Not like that young guy anymore.
2: Yeah.
1: And some adults have accepted that, right? That, okay, we get it. But here's the twist, though.
2: Okay.
1: More Americans still think they're cooler, or they think they're cooler now than they were in high school.
2: Yeah, I think I'm cooler now. The reason I think that I'm cooler now is because I don't care as much.
1: Okay.
2: Right?
1: So like, you were worried about that.
2: I feel like whenever I think back of high school was fun for me, yeah. Right?
1: Same here.
2: I hung out with everybody, right?
1: Same.
2: But I cared too much. Does that make sense? Like, yeah. You care about things that, yeah. And then you get out of high school and you like...
1: Why did I care so much?
2: You're like, girl... Get over it. Like, I remember, like, after athletics, your hair had to be, like, so perfect. And, like, if it were, like, a little bit crazy. And I'm like, girl.
1: It didn't matter.
2: Does not matter at all. Right? But, yeah, you just kind of, like, gain perspective. So that's the reason why I think I'm cooler now. And my, like, 8-year-old self thinks that my 32-year-old self is real cool. So we're doing good.
1: All right. Here. Well, in a new poll, 56% of people believe they're cool now compared to 43% who remember being cool in high school.
2: I don't think you want to be the cool kid in high school.
1: I mean,
2: or like, you don't want that to be your peak.
1: Yes, that's what you mean.
2: You
1: want to be cool in high school and cool outside of high school.
2: Yeah.
1: Look, I think I was cool in high school. Like, I played sports. I was quarterback of the football team. All that cool stuff. Yeah. Like an honors student. Like, right. I did all the things, right?
2: Yeah.
1: So I guess I was in the cool crowd, right?
2: Right.
1: But I think I'm all right now. I've done the cool stuff. I've had the cool job for many, many years.
2: Yeah.
1: So, yeah. All right. I agree with this.
2: Yeah.
1: Now, like you said, you don't want your peak to be in high school.
2: Listen, and then to
1: we
2: like,
1: all know those people, though.
2: Exactly. Like, you're thinking about the guy that's like, oh, yeah, back in my day.
1: Always
2: like, blah,
1: talking
2: blah, blah.
1: About high school.
2: Right. It's like, honey, go. I know.
1: Do
2: I know.
1: Something
2: like
1: now.
2: Right.

0: Right. But it's always like, I say he or she.
1: No, has always been there's girls too, yeah, you know.
0: That's like super, like, life came at you fast. That, like,
1: I don't even want to say that
0: yeah, because that's mean to say, but life comes at you fast, honey.
1: It's true. You know, that hot girl in high school that's now twice the size.
0: And then she's a mean girl now.
1: Yeah.
0: And guess what? We don't like mean girls.
1: Well,
0: so
1: some of them get their karma. Let's just say that.
0: Yeah,
1: right?
0: That's true.
1: Well, adults under 45 more willing to cling to being cool. Gen Xers and boomers more willing to accept, we're not cool anymore. For what it's worth, parents of kids under 18.
0: Okay.
1: Were more likely to think that they are very cool than those that don't have kids. So, all right, isn't it cool to not care about being cool?
0: I think, I don't really think about this, right? Like, in my day-to-day, I don't, and I think that's what makes it like, oh, like, I actually like who I am as a human being, but I don't think about, like, oh, am I cool? Like, is this a cool thing to do? Like, no, I'm going to do what the heck I want to do, and, like, I don't really care what you think, and, like, that I love,
1: that's
0: right?
1: That's right, and that's the way it should be.
0: Yeah.
1: Either way, don't be that person, though, that peaked in high school. That's all I got to say about it. You don't want to be that guy or that girl that your best days were in high school.
0: Yeah.

0: So this Louisiana entrepreneur.
1: Okay.
0: Jeff Seeger. Originally, he became famous. Well, we say famous, but internet famous. Because he went out and rented a highway billboard to declare himself his local town most eligible bachelor, right?
1: Got it. This is where I need to start taking some notes,
0: yes,
1: right?
0: Yes. So he's a businessman. He's 35, Lauren.
1: Wow.
0: A businessman. He initially advertised his single status on I-10. And it was an electronic sign reading, single woman, ? Here's a sign, date Jeff.
1: You know what? What a guy. I love this.
0: I mean, if you're going to spend, I don't know, how much is a billboard now? Like, it's like $3,000 to $5,000 a month, depending on where it's at.
1: Right.
0: So that's what he did. He ponied up. But now he's definitely off the market. He is now engaged.
1: Wow.
0: Despite the billboard. Seeger actually met his future fiance. Her name is Robin Corona. She's 32, Lauren.
1: Hey.
0: There you go.
1: There's some hope for me.
0: So the bill. Now, here's the, you know, we would like to say that, you know, she saw his billboard and they got together. No.
1: Okay. So the billboard didn't do anything.
0: The dating app Hinge or whatever.
1: Okay.
0: They got it done. Yeah. So their first lunch date extended to 12 hours.
1: Wow.
0: They thought they were just going to be friends, but he said, I didn't want to get rid of her.
1: I love this.
0: He said, we kept getting to know each other. Miss Corona appreciated his motivation.
1: Okay.
0: After months of concerts and hikes and road trips and races, it just...
1: Won't he do it? God, I see what you do for other people, yeah. Right? Like...
0: That's what he did.
1: Have you seen that where like it's like I've seen what you

0: more tomorrows. Support St. Jude today.
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4: Breaker to Mr. Rubin, sir.
5: This is Rubin. Is that you, Jesse?
4: That's affirmative, sir.
5: How's your day going?
4: Excellent, sir. Just got the AC going at Mrs. Guerrero's place.
5: Great job, Jesse.
4: Now I'm on my way to fix a grumpy air conditioner for Mr. Wilfong.
5: Sounds good. So, why were you calling me on the radio?
4: Oh, that. I just wanted to let you know I'm doing well on my own, sir.
5: That's great to hear, Jesse.
4: I was afraid I'd feel inadequate without my trainer Oscar beside me.
5: That's natural.
4: But it's funny, sir. I can hear his voice in my head whenever I have a problem.
5: And what does he tell you?
4: He whispers the solution to me, and his answers always work.
5: I guess you were trained well, Jesse.
4: Do you know what he's telling me now, sir?
5: What's that?
4: He's saying I should go have lunch, and I'm right near Colaire HQ. Wanna come?
6: Call Colaire because we can.
5: Okay, I'll meet you by the front door.
4: Already here, sir.
5: I should have known.
2: License number 126984C.
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10: Pop that thing, let it clap, let it clap. Ride this, or you sit on
11: Let's
10: my
11: go.
10: Lap. Spread them cheese, let me see that. Shake that like you out of control. That thing till your throat gets sore. Bend it on down, put your face on the floor. That till your legs can't stand. High freak with the word in a hand.

0: Girl summer, baby. Let's go.
1: So you should know about this with this warm weather footwear argument that's going on social media now. I don't know if you've seen this or not. A woman has gone viral on TikTok.
0: Okay.
1: She is screaming at the top of her lungs, "Guys, can men stop wearing flip-flops? Please. It is really gross," according to her.
0: Mm.
1: She is upset with it.
0: I don't agree with flip-flops.
1: So, okay, it's a quick clip. It's probably kind of a tongue-in-cheek type of thing.
0: Okay.
1: But a lot of the women in the comments agree with her.
0: Really?
1: They said, "No, it's actually this serious." And then one woman said, "The toe hair, I just can't." Another woman said, "The worst is the jeans flip-flop combo. Not liking it."
0: Okay, okay.
1: Now, another woman said, "Sandals are fine, flip-flops over the line." So, I don't know how you feel about this sort of thing.
0: What is the difference between sandals and flip-flops for a guy? I don't know what a sandal for a guy would be.
1: I don't know. There's slides.
0: I'm right? okay with slides, like slides, guys wearing Birkenstocks or whatever.
1: And then traditional flip-flops, you know.
0: I'm also okay with guys wearing flip-flops. So.
1: Okay.
0: But I do understand, like, the jean and flip-flop combo on a man.
1: Yeah.
0: That's kind of like, oh, maybe not. Nah. Maybe not. But like shorts, if you're, it's, we're talking summer, right?
1: Yep.
0: Yeah. I don't think that there's anything wrong with that. But also maybe growing up in Corpus, like you see it all the time.
1: Yeah.
0: So maybe that's why I'm used to it. Exactly. But like if you go somewhere, maybe north, like whatever, they're like, oh.
1: No, not happening. One woman named Molly said, "My husband has orthopedic flip-flops." Another person said, "Molly, this is horrendous. I don't think I've ever seen orthopedic flip-flops."
0: Me either. They're probably like thick little croc-looking, like, I don't know. Do you wear flip-flops?
1: I have to wear them for like jiu-jitsu and stuff. You know,
0: okay.
1: we wear them around the mats and all that. But
0: yeah.
1: Not, I mean, not necessarily, no.
0: Like out and about. If you were on a Saturday afternoon, what
1: really.
0: Shoes would you wear?
1: What do you mean? Regular
0: like regular sneakers?
1: Changes. Yeah. Like where?
0: Okay, like let's say that it's just like a lunch. It's a Saturday afternoon.
1: Sure,
0: you're going to lunch. You're in shorts. It's summer. So like you're in shorts.
1: Yeah, I'm usually wearing like, you know, like regular sneakers, tennis
0: sneakers.
1: Shoes.
0: Sneakers. Okay.
1: Yeah. The video has been viewed more than 28 million times, by the way, Lauren.
0: Like, what are you talking about?
1: What are you talking about? I'm wearing shoes, bro. 5 million likes.
0: So it's going viral. People are tapping in. They're like, they have an opinion about this.
1: 187,000 bookmarks.
0: Wow.
1: And 28,000 comments on the video. And it's just about men wearing flip-flops.
0: I don't mind it. Maybe I'm... I don't know. I don't mind it. I do understand. Like, guys' feet are gross. I do
1: That's
0: think
1: exactly that.
0: That's
1: exactly what she's trying to say.
0: But like, it's just a guy. Like, you're just a guy. I don't know. What else can I expect for you to have, like, pretty upkept feet?
1: Yes.
0: Like, I don't really expect
1: a little
0: French
1: manicure
0: right.
1: on a dude?
0: No, I don't expect that. So I guess I'm okay with it because, like, let a guy be a guy. I don't know.
1: I don't know. Others said men should wear what they want, not be body shamed.
0: Okay, imagine if a guy went online and like said something like this about a woman.
1: Oh, yeah.
0: Oh, he would be absolutely demolished
1: in the
0: comments,
1: oh,
0: right?
1: Absolutely. But a woman, I guess people agree. I don't know. I mean, like you said, I mean, it's a man's foot.
0: Yeah, I
1: not exactly, you know... Hot.
0: Exactly. Exactly.
1: Not exactly sexy. Right?
0: Exactly.
2: 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Turn up.
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0: there. My name is Dale DeWalt, and I please speak to Daryl.
1: Speaking.
0: Hi, Daryl. I'm in front of your house right now delivering a treadmill. I was wondering if there were anyone home that could let me in.
1: Nobody's home. I thought the treadmill was going to be delivered Friday.
0: It says here in my notes that the delivery date was today. Is today Friday? Hold on a minute.
1: Today's not Friday.
0: All right. If it's Friday, happy hour.
1: I ordered this to be delivered on Friday. I'm on a road trip with friends, actually, right now. Nobody's home.
0: All right. Well, let me transfer you over to dispatch.
1: Okay.
2: Thank you for calling dispatch. This is Scottiman. How can I help you?
1: I just got a call saying that the treadmill that I ordered is in front of my house.
2: And what is your name, sir?
1: My name is Daryl.
2: And what street are you on, sir?
1: I'm on Street.
2: Okay, Daryl. Oh, good news. Your treadmill actually arrived early, and we had some cancellations, so we were able to get it out to you today.
1: Nobody's home today. I'm not home today. I'm on a road trip.
2: Well, no, it says
1: Fred.
2: Here in my notes that if we could find an earlier date that you would like for us to deliver it.
1: I don't remember saying that.
2: Sir, we have Dale out there ready to deliver the treadmill.
1: You sure you can't just take it back?
2: Hold on a second. Let me conference him in.
0: Oh, there, this is Dale. How can I help you?
1: Yeah.
2: Dale, are you outside of the property?
0: Yes, I am. How you doing, Carmen?
2: I'm doing great. The customer is not going to be there for a few days. Is there any way?
1: Miss Carmen, Dale actually asked me if today was Friday, so
0: Hold on a second. Don't put words in my mouth, man. I didn't say anything about it. You said it was Friday, buddy.
1: I did not say
2: that. Dale, calm down. Hold on a second. Sir, please, everybody just calm down. Is there any way we can, like, maybe drop it off and leave it on the porch?
1: No, please do not do that.
0: No, Carmen, there's no excuse, Friday. Sir. Shut your mouth. Carmen, there is no front porch.
1: Do not drop off the treadmill.
2: Sir, if we do not drop off, we don't have an appointment for another 3 weeks if you don't drop it off today. Yes, exactly.
0: Sir, I'm going to go ahead and fix this. Hold on a second.
1: Why did you do that?
0: I've got the front door unlocked. I'm going to go ahead and drop this off. I'll talk to y'all later.
1: No! What is wrong with you?

0: In the U.S., 1 in 5 children with cancer will not survive. 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
2: 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Tom Logan sent Jr. First drink is on us.
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0: Well, if you're wondering how the Easter Bunny just happens to be able to move around the country so fast, this could be a clue.
1: Okay.
0: We go back to Florida. Of course we do.
1: Our favorite place for these idiots.
0: 29-year-old man on a motorcycle. His name is Dalton Hubbard. Recently arrested. Apparently he led police on a high-speed chase.

0: bunny. It had the big ears, blue eyes, pink nose on it.
1: I'm looking at the photo. It's really funny.
0: There was even a hole where his mouth would be to look through. He's facing charges now of reckless driving, fleeing, eluding law enforcement, speeding more than 50 miles per hour over the speed limit.
1: Gosh.
0: Oh, by the way, he had a weapon, too. We don't know what that was.
1: What was he doing? What was he getting away from? What is the purpose?
0: I don't know. I mean, some of these guys, they just need for speed.
1: Need for speed, baby.
0: So he's in trouble now. He's not going to be riding a bike anytime soon, I don't think. And it's pretty wild to do all that while wearing a goofy bunny helmet as well.
1: Yeah, you're just silly all the way around. Gino's neighbor.
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14: 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Yeah. Welcome to
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0: Hello.
1: Hi, can I speak to please?
0: This is her.
1: Hi, my name is Sherry Evans. I'm an administrator here at Robina on the Lakes. How are you?
0: Oh, hi. Good. How are you? I had to think for a minute. Sorry.
1: No problem. Sorry for calling at this time in the morning. Just wanted to talk to you in regards to a situation that came up in regards to your wedding date.
0: Yeah.
1: What happened was is our establishment lost our liquor license.
0: Okay.
1: So now it's not a total loss, but the wedding will have to be dry.
0: Okay, we're not having a dry wedding.
1: Yes, I know, but because we lost our liquor license, it will have to be dry unless you guys drink in the parking lot. So you can do drinking in the parking lot, but not inside.
0: Are you for real?
1: As real as a hoe in Jay-Z's contact list.
0: Oh, my God. Okay.
1: Yeah,
0: they lost their liquor license, so we can't have a wedding there anymore.
1: Would you guys be interested in anything, beverages outside?
0: No, we're not going to have a dry wedding. So we're going to have to not have our wedding there.
1: Well, no, we can still do
0: a wedding.
1: And we're
0: going to have to get our money back.
1: We could still do the wedding.
0: No, we're not doing our wedding there. I'm
1: but
0: sorry.
1: We can do a discount.
0: We don't need to do a discount. We're not doing our wedding there, if that's the issue. I'm going to have to call my mom and have her.
1: Let me just throw this out. Let me throw something out at you. What we can do is we can put kegs in the parking lot. And if they're in the parking lot.
0: No, I'm not putting kegs in the parking lot.
1: You're
0: not? That's ridiculous.
1: Are you sure? What if we throw in a dunk tank that's filled with goldfish?
0: No, we're not doing this. I have to call my mom. She needs to get this figured out because I don't really know what to say.
1: Okay, well, can you call Punky and Courtney instead?
0: No.
1: You might want to call them and say, why did my bridesmaids have me phone checked?
0: Oh, my God. Oh, my God. I'm going to kill them.
2: Boom! You just been phone checked.
3: Yo, get your ass up.
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2: This is back from Laredo. We got hit on the freeway by a sheriff that was doing a U-turn in the middle of the freeway. Clipped my truck, you know, hit us in the side. The police, they told me, you know, that I was going to be okay. I didn't have to worry about anything. But, you know, after they left, I was just there alone, and I didn't feel, like, comfortable at all, you know. So we called Herman and Herman to help us out. And they really led the way. They took care of our injuries. They took care of my vehicle. They really put us first. I'd recommend Herman and Herman to anybody.

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3: 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Ride this, or you sit on
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3: my
4: go.
3: Lap. 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High freak, with the word in a hand.

0: temperature on you today. 2 stars there.
1: And Gemini, this is a great day to start that new health regimen you've been talking about. 5 stars for you.
0: Up next, Cancer. You're in a high cycle for romance. 5 stars, Cancer.
1: Okay, Leo, your partner will be emotionally unable to cope. 2 stars for you.
0: Virgo is next. After all, they may have some valuable information to pass on to you. 4 stars.
1: And Libra, deception may cause disputes you can do without. It's a 2-star day.
0: Scorpio, up next, you can help other people with their financial problems by setting them up with the budget. 4 stars.
1: And Sagittarius, unexpected events may be upsetting. Self-deception is likely. 3 stars for you.
0: Capricorn, up next, relationships will be emotional today. 2 stars.
1: And Aquarius, if you're already in a relationship, use this added energy passionately. 5 stars for you.
0: And finally, Pisces, this day meant for love. 5 stars for Pisces. Those are your horoscopes this morning, brought to you by SCI. Color and number of the day today, random fact number one. If 1.2 million mosquitoes bit you at the same time, they would drain you of all your blood.
1: If how many?
0: 1.2 million.
1: Oh my gosh.
0: They'd all have to bite you at the same time to kill you. That's not going to happen. No. But, I mean, if you needed to know that, well, there you go. 1.2 million is the magic number.
1: That sounds awful, honestly.
0: Color of the day today.
1: Blue.
0: Number of the day today, random fact number two. The t-shirt. It was invented in 1904.
1: Okay.
0: And they marketed the t-shirt towards single men who didn't know how to sew and replace buttons on their shirt. So
1: wow.
0: That's how the t-shirt came about. Yes, single
1: we
0: men.
1: We love a good t-shirt.
0: Single men who didn't know how to sew, because back then, I mean, women knew all of that sort of thing.
1: Right.
0: So that's where the t-shirt came about, 1904.
1: Okay.
0: All right. We celebrate it. What's the number of the day today?
1: 2.
0: And those are your horoscopes. 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

0: 8-11, Hot T95. So we were talking about this yesterday, kind of teasing it for today, and what this guy, I mean, he does like many other people do, and they're probably doing it right now. There are a lot of people who wake up with a monster, right?
1: Just drink that energy drink.
0: That big, they have like such the biggest energy drink cans I've ever seen.
1: Yeah.
0: They're gigantic.
1: I haven't had a I don't know that I've ever had a monster now that I say that out loud.
0: I've never been a monster fan.
1: But you do like energy drinks.
0: Yeah, just not monsters.
1: Just not monsters.
0: Yeah, okay. They just have a certain taste that I've never been kind of into.
1: A fan of.
0: Yeah, but I know people that are like.
1: They love them.
0: 100%.
1: And it's like they're all the people that love Monster love the white ones.
0: Yeah,
1: the
0: I've noticed cans, that right? too. Yeah. They're like addicted
1: I feel
0: to
1: like
0: that
1: those
0: stuff,
1: are the most
0: right?
1: popular ones.
0: But they get the big can. It's
1: big
0: huge.
1: Old mama. Yeah.
0: No other I don't know, even think any other kind of energy drink has that size of
1: I
0: can.
1: I wonder if the bigger cans have more caffeine than the other

0: like than the regular size cans. You know what I mean?
1: I would assume so, because it's more.
0: Yeah.
1: I mean, what the hell do I know? But this Navy guy lives up in Norfolk, Virginia.
0: Okay.
1: He got a little surprise in that can, a little extra for his Monster energy drink. His name is John Witt. He's 29. He bought a pack of Monsters a few days ago at a 7-Eleven up there in Norfolk.
0: Okay.
1: Thursday morning, last Thursday, when he finished drinking one, he realized the can was not empty. He looked inside and found a dead rat.
0: No way.
1: Yep.
0: Okay.
1: Which...
0: Hold on a second.
1: Yes, immediately he...
0: I have so many questions.
1: There was a rat. There was a mouse in the can.
0: But he finished it and then realized. So you mean to tell me
1: it was
0: me
1: at
0: that
1: the bottom of the can.
0: Stuck.
1: Stuck.
0: That's sick. How? How did it get into it?
1: I don't know. Immediately he started throwing up. You know, it's, I mean, like anybody would. You see that, you go, ugh.
0: Right. And... Gosh, I just have so many questions.
1: He told the local news the dead rat seemed pretty large. It's a full-size rat. It's a big rat. That's what he said. Got what? Some video of it as well, yeah. He then went to the hospital.
0: Yeah, absolutely.
1: Good move, bro. Yeah.
0: Yeah.
1: Had to get checked out. They said they confirmed, yeah. That's a rat. It was in the can while you were drinking
0: so
1: that energy drink.
0: A dead, decomposing rat.
1: In the Monster energy drink.
0: In the Monster energy drink. So somewhere in production,
1: yeah,
0: while these cans were being filled or whatever, there was a rat, you know, scurrying around on the conveyor belt.
1: Snuck
0: with,
1: in.
0: Oh my gosh, this is a nightmare.
1: And then died and then sat
0: and
1: there.
0: Then, oh.
1: Until somebody, this guy, came along and bought the whole package.
0: Oh my God.
1: They told me, as he said to the news, they told me they'd never experienced a case like this, and that more than likely, with the chemicals that are in Monster, I should be okay.
0: Again, even more concerning, right? It's like, okay, what do you mean with the chemicals that are in this drink that I'm ingesting on a daily basis,
1: yep,
0: right? Like,
1: it's bad enough there's a rat in there.
0: Right.
1: But you're okay.
0: Right. You're okay because the chemicals are going to take care of the decomposing rat that was in your drink. Because
1: Monster has some kind of crazy stuff in it that, well, you're all right. He said, they told me my antibodies should be able to fight it off. For now. Witt, he said he loved drinking Monsters. He did it forever.
0: Now, is there
1: not
0: like
1: anymore
0: a lawsuit that can come from this?
1: I don't know.
0: Because in my head, I'm like, no way, Monster.
1: I don't know.
0: You're going down. Like, this is disgusting.
1: I mean, don't say that too loud. Thomas J. Henry may pop his head around the corner. Is he here? Oh, no, he's not. Not yet. But yeah, he says he's not going to be drinking Monsters anytime soon.
0: No,
1: he's like, I'm done with Monsters. So I guess he's moving on to, I don't know, whatever else is out there. He's back to Red Bulls or something.
0: Maybe not a can anymore. Maybe he's like, I don't trust this anymore. Go to coffee. Hey,

0: hear the same.
1: Hot Z95. We still don't know when Taylor Swift and Travis Kelce are getting married, right?
2: Right.
1: No exact...
2: soon-ish?
1: No exact date? It sounds like something's brewing, though.
2: Okay.
1: Because apparently they've been giving out save the dates to their friends and family.
2: We love this.
1: Now, here's the crazy part. The save the dates aren't coming in the mail or even by text or email or Facebook or Instagram. No, none of that.
2: Okay.
1: Straight up phone calls. They are calling them.
2: I feel like this is very Taylor Swift coded.
1: Personal touch to it all. Hey, girl.
2: It's like a... Yeah, I don't know.
1: You're invited.
2: I think this is to be expected from Taylor
1: You're
2: Swift.
1: Invited.
2: And they said that it wasn't going to be an intimate wedding, right? Like, it's still going to be a big wedding. So imagine calling all of these people. Like,
1: well, that's the thing. That's the thing. There's the kicker. She's calling some people personally, but she's also having her assistants handle the rest.
2: Okay.
1: Now, how do you fit in the Taylorverse, right? Which is a great question if you have any of these celebrities. How do you feel if... Did you get a call from Taylor herself or one of her people?
2: Oh, because maybe like the important people get it from Taylor.
1: That's right. And that it's kind of a diss.
2: It kind of like reminds you of your place.
1: Yes. If you have an assistant calling you instead of the woman herself.
2: Right.
1: Well, maybe you're not up there on the ranker.
2: That is funny. I'm sure that they don't take it personally though, right?
1: I don't know.
2: Unless you have like a big ego. Maybe Taylor knows like the people that would get offended if it weren't coming from her, and then the others that like, oh yeah, we get it, right?
1: I would hope so.
2: Maybe it's like Travis's friends that are getting the calls from the assistants because it's like boys, guys, like guys don't really
1: could be
2: care, you know.
1: You're just an NFL player. You're not like A-list celebrity. Taylor and Travis still haven't told anybody the exact date or location. It's all we know. It's happening in the summer, and well, keep your schedules flexible though. I guess they'd have to tell their invitees when it's going down.
2: Yeah,
1: but maybe
2: I feel
1: they're
2: like that's
1: sworn
2: rude.
1: To secrecy. I mean, I don't know. I think with the amount of people going, something's going to leak out eventually.
2: Right. And I do feel like you said, like you have to tell them something. I think it's rude. Oh, just like sometime this summer,
1: yeah.
2: Imagine getting that phone call.
1: Sometime in July.
2: Right. Like, what are you talking about? Even if you're Taylor Swift and Travis Kelce, imagine the other people, the other A-list celebrities that they're calling, right? They also have a life and a schedule. And
1: I got stuff going on. Yeah.
2: Like,
1: I hope you can make it. It's sometime.
2: That's
1: in
2: crazy.
1: The next 90 days.
2: Taylor, I know who you are. I know you are that girl, but like, come on.
1: A little too vague.
2: Right.
1: I know, but I guess if you're Taylor Swift, you expect people to move things around at a moment's notice for you, right?
2: Yeah.
1: Because you're Taylor.
2: Exactly.
1: I don't know.
2: I don't know.
1: Well, I know all the Swifties listening to us, they would
2: They're
1: move.
2: Like, we would do anything.
1: Yeah. Anything and everything just to see her get married, right? Well, we'll see how it happens. But we all know people are getting invited. We just don't know when, where, or anything like that.
2: Yeah.

0: So prom season, for the most part, is kind of passed us by already, right?
1: Yeah, I think we just kind of finished up, right?
0: Wrapped it up, but they're doing some wild stuff now when it comes to inviting people to prom pictures, right? They have to have the best,
1: right? Whatever,
0: of all time,
1: whatever it takes to have that viral moment.
0: And
1: you know
0: parents
1: what I mean?
0: Are just as guilty as the kids,
1: yeah,
0: in trying to go above and beyond anything that's ever been done before.
1: It's excessive.
0: Case in point. We go to Illinois, and the city of Markham, Illinois, has filed a lawsuit.
1: Okay.
0: Against the Park District Executive Director. Sounds like a pretty high-ranking job, right?
1: Mm-hmm.
0: This Park Executive Director authorized a helicopter landing last week at a public park for her daughter's prom pictures.
1: Oh, my goodness.
0: In a helicopter.
1: For a prom photo, knock it off.
0: Yep. The parents' idea. Oh, wow. That's brilliant.
1: She's like, I'm going to use my position, right?
0: That's right.
1: My position
0: that's
1: of
0: exactly
1: power.
0: What she did.
1: Yeah.
0: She authorized this helicopter to come land at a park, and it's just so they could get the photos of her daughter stepping out of the helicopter and all that. There were kids playing basketball at the park. They had to run once this helicopter came. Landed in the grass.
1: Oh my gosh.
0: This park director's 17-year-old daughter was on board the helicopter at the time. So she cuts out. Photographers are ready to rock. The cops responded and shut it down.
1: Okay.
0: So they had to fine the pilot as well as the mom.
1: Oh my goodness. Yep. Okay, so the mom definitely needs to pay whatever fine the pilot got because...
0: It sounds like it cost like $800, and it sounds like she did pay for it.
1: Okay.
0: And let's hope she didn't use her district park funds or whatever.
1: I think it's
0: the
1: so
0: bank
1: silly
0: account
1: if
0: for the
1: you
0: city.
1: Know that you're going to, you know, authorize this helicopter landing at a public park. Like, you should at least do your due diligence and make.

0: sure nobody's at the park, at least. It's the very least that you can do for safety. You know what I mean?
1: Minimum you could do. Here's the mayor, Roger, is it Agpawa, and the city attorney talking about the whole incident.
2: I'm disappointed that we would have to even be bothered with something like this in the community. I think that there's responsible ways to do something if you want to do something to wish someone well.
3: It could have been a catastrophe because children were playing and they ran from the basketball court that they were playing on when this helicopter started coming down.
1: Now, for the record, the daughter did get some pretty cool pics out of all this.
0: I want to see these photos.
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0: Spider-Man with pool service. May I please speak to Maddie?
1: This is she.
0: Javier was recently at your house cleaning your pool.
1: Yeah.
0: And he mentioned that you were sunbathing in a bikini while he was there, and he felt a little uncomfortable with some of your remarks.
1: I didn't even speak to him while he was there. I usually just kind of mind my own business.
0: Well, he said that you asked him if he knew how to swim.
1: I never asked him.
0: And that you just got a new set of floaties and then pointed at your chest?
1: He said that when he was brushing
0: the pool, you said, "Can you focus on the deep end?" and then turned around.
1: I don't know who this Javier is.
0: He's your pool guy.
1: No, I know.
0: He said that you said that if he fell in the pool, that you could play lifeguard, and then you blew a whistle.
1: I am happily married. I would never.
0: Maybe next time, just don't be in the backyard in a bikini while he's there.
1: I was so far on the other side of the yard, and I wasn't even speaking to him.
0: Because it sounds like you were testing the waters while he was testing the water. You know what I mean?
1: I cannot believe I'm being accused of this.
0: No, I'm not really accused. I'm just trying to understand.
1: I can't. This is so insulting.
0: Getting turned down by a pool boy has to be because they are extremely hard up.
1: You know...
0: Hello?
1: Hello?
0: Hola, this is Scottman. I believe we were disconnected.
1: No, we were not disconnected. I can't.
0: I just want to come to an understanding that you will not flirt with Javier or anyone else we send over there.
1: I was not flirting with
0: anyone. They're not there to service you. They're there to service the pool.
1: I was not flirting.
0: He said that you said that, like the jacuzzi, you heat up real fast.
1: I don't
0: understand why you would say that.
1: He's lying. I would never say that.
0: He's lying?
1: Yes, he's lying.
0: He said that you asked him if he wanted to see the splash zone and then pointed at your bedroom.
1: Oh my God.
0: And then something about a breaststroke?
1: That's enough. I can't. I cannot.
0: That is enough.
1: Today.
0: That's enough.
1: Okay.
0: Would you like me to speak to your husband about it?
1: No, I would not. Okay.
0: Why not?
1: I don't need him to take care of my business. I do what I have to do.
0: Yes, it sounds like you're trying to have some business with Javier that isn't pool cleaning.
1: I was not flirting.
0: I like to flirt too.
1: Okay, that's your prerogative.
0: But I'd be more clever and say something like, "I like to make love the same way I dive into a pool, head first."
1: Oh my God.
2: In the U.S., 1 in 5 children with cancer will not survive. But there is hope because of you. Help give them more birthdays, more moments, more tomorrows, because every child deserves a chance to grow up. 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

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Clipped my truck, you know, hit us in the side. The police, they told me, you know, that I was going to be okay. I didn't have to worry about anything. But, you know, after they left, I was just there alone, and I didn't feel, like, comfortable at all, you know. So we called Herman and Herman to help us out. And they really led the way. They took care of our injuries. They took care of my vehicle. They really put us first. I'd recommend Herman and Herman to anybody.

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1: 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Yeah. Welcome to
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0: So I know you've been checking out the Drake albums that dropped last night.
1: I'm a fan.
0: Any favorite tracks so far? You've been sampling them out?
1: No, I want to say, like, just, I feel like number one, it's Make Them Cry. It's like his first song on the Iceman album. There's three, right?
0: So
1: first one on Iceman, I think, is legit. I think it's kind of like, it kind of sets the tone for the album. But I haven't listened to every single song. Right?
0: Okay. Not yet. I haven't listened to any of them yet. I have all three albums in my inbox.
1: Yeah.
0: I haven't been able to go listen.
1: Listen, during the whole rap beef, Kendrick, blah, blah, blah, I'm a Drake fan. Okay. I'm a Drake fan.
0: Well, don't be ashamed
1: of
0: that.
1: Yeah. I was telling you off air, like, people are like, oh, blah, blah, blah, like, saying whatever about Drake, and you can't deny who Drake is to our generation. Okay. I don't think so.
0: All right. So I didn't know this, and a lot of people didn't know this. Not even the record companies knew this.
1: That he was dropping three?
0: Yes.
1: Crazy.
0: Did you also know the record company wasn't allowed to hear it beforehand until it dropped?
1: I love that.
0: Yeah. So I was talking with my buddy, one of the guys that we work with out in New York City, and he's like, all right, midnight tonight, dropping the new Drake album. He's like, I haven't heard any of the tracks yet. We're all going to discover it at the same time.
1: I love that, because I feel like Drake has to do that, because if not, like, all of his stuff will get leaked. There is a song that was leaked that's actually not on any of the albums. It's like 1 a.m. and wherever. It's like he does all of the, like, 5 a.m.

0: him and whatever. And so good. But it's, it was leaked, but it's not on any of the albums.
1: Album, right?
0: No.
1: Well, then that was the other thing. You know, they're like, oh, new album. And then he comes with three albums.
0: Crazy.
1: So nobody knows anything besides Drake himself and his camp, his people, right?
0: Right.
1: And not even the record labels that promote his stuff knew what was going on. So, what is it? Iceman. And then how do you pronounce it? Habibti and Maid of Honor. The three new albums from Drake dropping last night. And the focus tracks. Okay. So Make Them Cry is on the list there, Lauren. The one you mentioned.
0: I think it sets the tone. Okay. I think it sets the tone for sure.
1: So that's from Iceman. We have Ran to Atlanta featuring Future, Molly Santana. Then we got Too Hard for the Radio.
0: Okay.
1: Those are Iceman tracks that are what they call in the music business focus tracks.
0: Okay, okay.
1: From Maid of Honor, the tracks Stuck and Cheetah Print with featuring Sexy Red.
0: I did hear that. You know, I'm not a big Sexy Red fan. I have to be honest. But it wasn't, it's not like her worst. I'm just not really a fan, so like, don't come for me.
1: Yeah, I got you. And then from the Habibti album, songs called High Fives.
0: Okay.
1: And Fort Worth featuring Party Next Door.
0: I just listened to Fort Worth this morning on my way in. Yeah. I listened to that album first, actually.
1: Uh-huh.
0: And so like last night, I fell asleep before I like ended on White Bone, which is the song before Fort Worth. So I started with that this morning. I love PND. So like
1: you're all about
0: Drake
1: it.
0: And PND, Drake and Future. I love.
1: But Make Them Cry girly. Is the track you're
0: it's,
1: saying.
0: I feel
1: it's
0: like
1: the
0: it
1: one we're
0: sets
1: leading with,
0: tone.
1: Right?
2: Yo, get your ass up.
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0: Gotta do to be having you. 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Yeah, I know you eat your rice and your cabbage soul.
1: She a savage too, I'm a savage too, it's compatible. She was talking practice, had to cut her off, got her battable. I ain't chicken to the end, my brother, I ain't mad at you.
0: And in the kitchen, we ain't even make it to the master room.
1: Met her in the trenches when she's sucking different, and she

0: hotheads aren't very smart and, you know, known for their complex schemes.
1: Right.
0: Weed smokers. Three men in Oklahoma arrested with two stolen bongs.
1: Oh, my goodness.
0: They apparently burglarized a gas station early Wednesday morning. So the dudes were all 18 or 19 years old. And they all had really long hair.

0: I'm not trying to stereotype anything.
1: Are you sure?
0: Yeah. Well, they allegedly used a hammer and smashed windows to get inside. Cops tracked them down. They were only one block away.
1: Oh, my Lord. They were so eager. And is it legal in Oklahoma? They're in Oklahoma?
0: I don't know what that's all about. But you can buy paraphernalia anywhere. Oh, okay. Right? You can buy a bong anywhere. Can't buy the weed to go with it.
1: Yeah. And you can't break into a store to get one.
0: Yeah, you can't steal it either. The police sergeant said they didn't.

0: know what that's all about. But you can buy paraphernalia anywhere, right? You can buy a bong anywhere. Can't buy the weed to go with it.
1: Yeah, and you can't break into a store to get one.
0: Yeah, you can't steal it either. The police sergeant said they didn't make it very far. I don't know if they really had a plan put together or not. So the bong's valued at $400. The windows they broke, well, a lot more expensive, about $2,000. Yeah, they were unique sizes. Nobody got hurt. All three guys charged with second-degree burglary.
1: All to get high.

0: Hot Z95, we're back in the studio. Now, yesterday we were talking about these Smoothie King, Grillo.
1: The collab.
0: Yeah, the collab for International Pickle Day, which is happening Saturday, tomorrow.
1: Yeah.
0: And so to gear up for that, they debuted a Smoothie King Grillo Pickle Smoothie.
1: And we don't know how we feel about it, TBH.
0: Well, you know what? We're going to try it out, right? We're going to try it out. I can't hate on something that I haven't had before.
1: Exactly.
0: And so we are living up to our word. Now, first of all, we want to thank Joe and the whole crew over at Smoothie King for coming out. Ruth is here. Victoria is here as well. My boy Donovan has sent him over. So
1: the whole crew from
0: showing us love, right?
1: We love them. And they are getting a Cal Allen location.
0: Yes, because that was the other thing we talked about yesterday, right?
1: Yeah, you're like, please come to Cal Allen.
0: Yes, I was begging for that.
1: I think they are. Okay. I think so.
0: Yeah, that's what I hear. That's what I hear.
1: We just got the confirmation.
0: All right.
1: Can we leak this?
2: Yes.
1: Can we tell? Okay.
0: Okay. Well, you just did, so it doesn't matter.
1: Yeah, I know.
0: Either way. So we got the pickle smoothie. They brought us a little, so these little 4-ounce samples, I hear that you guys are handing these out, correct?
2: We are. We're sampling them out today and tomorrow, so after Beach to Bay, we're ready to hydrate you again.
0: Oh yeah, I got to run. Yeah,
1: that's perfect. Yeah, I didn't even think
0: after I die tomorrow, I can have a pickle smoothie. Well, there you go. They're going to be handing these out, the little 4-ounce sample cups. Now, maybe you've become a fan of this and you want to buy a bigger one, right? You can do that. Absolutely. Yeah. We're going to do this right now. All right. You ready to sample this?
1: Okay, yes.
0: All right. So you already.

0: were like, that's a no for me, dog. I'm passing. But you're going to try it anyway.
1: I'm going to be honest.
0: That's what we need.
1: It's not, maybe it's just not for everybody. We have two different flavors. We have pickle with strawberry and then pickle with
2: banana.
0: Must be the pickle with banana.
2: Yes.
0: I can smell the banana in it.
1: Okay, we're going to need the same one together.
0: Okay, what do you got?
1: Want a straw?
0: Do I want a straw? No, I'm just going to shoot it.
1: I'm not.
0: Shot taker.
1: Okay.
0: All right, so this is pickle banana, right?
1: Pickle banana.
0: All right,
1: I'm a little bit nervous.
0: I'm down. Whatever.
1: Okay.
0: I don't know how I feel about that. No?
1: Maybe it's not what I thought.
0: The combo wasn't there?
1: It's not as bad as I thought, because I thought it was going to be bad. I thought, like, The thing is, it's like, I feel like they're too strong of flavors together, banana and pickle.
0: You think they're kind of fighting each other in this one? Mm-hmm. Yeah? So it's either the banana or it's the pickle, and it's like, the pickle wants to take over. The banana's like, no.
1: So, I'm live on my Instagram say, your face tells no lies.
0: Okay. Okay, so pickle strawberry up next. Are you ready for this one?
1: Okay.
0: Pickle strawberry.
1: Okay. Actually,
0: this is more palatable than the other one,
1: absolutely.
0: Right?
1: Absolutely. Yeah. Pickle strawberry. If you're going to do this, I say go pickle strawberry. Like, yep. Especially after a run, you're hot. It's mixed with coconut water, right?
2: Yes, we have coconut water. We have electrolytes. We also have
1: kale, right?
0: Yes. Okay. Kale, organic kales in there. So remember we did those.
1: Yeah, I'm a fan of all the things healthy and whatever. Would I get this?
0: You're just not a big pickle person.
1: I love pickles.
0: Well,
1: and I love
0: a smoothie.
1: I love Grillo pickles.
0: Oh,
1: remember?
0: That's right. Yeah.
1: But I just don't know about
0: a pickle smoothie. Yes. All right. Well, they're available at Smoothie King, and you can go by and check them out at all their locations. Again, they get the 4 ounce little sample cups. You want to try them
1: maybe
0: out?
1: Maybe it's for you. Maybe you love pickles. It's definitely giving pickle.
0: Oh yeah, for sure.
1: That's all I taste.
0: Yeah, for sure. I smelled it before I took it. Yeah, yeah. So go grab those. And, of course, celebrating International Pickle Day.
1: Yes.
0: No better pickle than a Grillo pickle, right?
1: I agree with that.
0: So go by and see our friends over there at Smoothie King. You guys have brought us a whole bunch of stuff, right?
2: Yes, we're excited.
0: All right. Well, let's look forward to a

0: right?
1: Yes, we're excited.
2: All right. Well, let's look forward to a big weekend out at all your locations. Thank you so much for coming by. And go by and try that pickle smoothie. Available at Smoothie King.

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3: 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Stop looking at what you ain't got. 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Let's get

0: 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We're back with another Furry Friend Friday brought to you by Sit Means Sit. 236-5748 to schedule your dog's evaluation. 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Sierra, who's up for adoption today?
1: This is Andy. Andy is a 6-year-old shepherd mix. He actually came as an injured stray, so he's got a little bit of a dock tail, as you can see. It was full at one point, but it was not doing well, so they went ahead and removed it. So he's got a little cute tail, but he's a great chill dog, great all-around family dog, if that's what you're looking for.
0: All right, who needs a tail anyway, right?
1: Exactly.
0: He's having fun, he's living his best life, and we want to get him a forever home today. Andy up for adoption at the Gulf Coast Humane Society. We got a photo going up on our socials today. You can check out Andy, but you can also hit up their website and check out all the dogs and cats up for adoption, correct?
1: Yes, gchscc.org.
0: All right, all in real time. You can see maybe your forever friend is waiting for you. Now, you have a special thing going on that you guys do this every year with the company Bissell?
1: Yes, Bissell. So we're having Empty the Shelters. It's running from now until May 17th. All of our dogs ages 6 months and up, including Andy, they're going to have a reduced adoption fee of $70.
0: $70. So you can save some money and find your forever friend right there. Our furry friend this Friday morning, it is Andy. Sierra, give the phone number to the shelter.
1: It's going to be 361-225-0845.
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0: Hello, my name is Carmen with Pool Service. May I please speak to Maddie?
1: This is she.
0: Javier was recently at your house cleaning your pool.
1: Yeah.
0: And he mentioned that you were sunbathing in a bikini while he was there, and he felt a little uncomfortable with some of your remarks.
1: I didn't even speak to him while he was there. I usually just kind of mind my own business.
0: Well, he said that you asked him if he knew how to swim.
1: I never asked him.
0: And that you just got a new set of floaties and then pointed at your chest?
1: He
0: said that when he was brushing the pool, you said, "Can you focus on the deep end?" and then turned around.
1: I don't know who this Javier is.
0: He's your pool guy.
1: No, I know.
0: He said that you said that if he fell in the pool, that you could play lifeguard, and then you blew a whistle.
1: I am happily married. I would never.
0: Maybe next time, just don't be in the backyard in a bikini while he's there.
1: It was so far on the other side of the yard, and I wasn't even speaking to him.
0: Because it sounds like you were testing the waters while he was testing the water. You know what I mean?
1: I can't believe I'm being accused of this.
0: No, I'm not accused. I'm just trying to understand.
1: I can't. This is so insulting.
0: Getting turned down by a pool boy has to be because they are extremely hard up.
1: You know.
0: Hello?
1: Hello?
0: Hola, this is Carmen. I believe we were disconnected.
1: No, we were not disconnected. I can't.
0: You can't what? Ma'am, I just want to come to an understanding that you will not flirt with Javier or anyone else we send over there.
1: I was not flirting with
0: They're
1: anyone.
0: They're not there to service you. They're there to service the pool.
1: I was not flirting.
0: He said that you said that like the jacuzzi, you heat up real fast.
1: I don't
0: understand why you would say that.
1: He's lying. I would never say that.
0: He's lying?
1: Yes, he's lying.
0: He said that you asked him if he wanted to see the splash zone and then pointed at your bedroom.
1: Oh my God.
0: And then something about a breaststroke?
1: That's enough. I can't. I cannot say
0: that is enough.
1: Today.
0: That's enough.
1: Okay.
0: Would you like
1: Please.
0: Me to speak to your husband about it?
1: No, I would not, okay?
0: Why not?
1: I don't need him to take care of my business. I do what I have to do.
0: Yes, it sounds like you're trying to have some business with Javier that isn't pool cleaning.
1: I was not flirting.
0: I like to flirt too.
1: Okay, that's your prerogative.
0: But I'd be more clever and say something like, I like to make love the same way I dive into a pool. Head first.
1: Oh my God.
0: Hello?

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Oh, okay. Oh, who the f is you? Who the f is you? Who the f is you? Who the f is you? Out the way, it's a weird.

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Every bar is a part of the murder wrath. 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
1: I love Nutella, a little hazelnut spread, and they have something big coming, and it's not in a jar. 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I am Dana Cortez inside the Kohl's studio.
2: DJ Automatic.
3: I go by Anthony A, a.k.a. the Burnt Tortilla.
1: I'm so upset. There's a new report that was just released that says students in the U.S., our scores are lower than they were 10 years ago. This is not because of COVID. It is because of the phone, but there's something else. We're not reading to our kids anymore.
2: Oh.
1: And we're not making

0: memoried.
1: Oh.
0: It's all about videos and little snippets and clips.
1: That was one of my favorite things to do every night, was sit down and lay in bed with Ava and just read her whatever her favorite book was.
0: Right, The Velveteen Rabbit, anything by Dr. Seuss. I used to read Stephen King, but I'm a weird person. You know what? Whatever you're doing, I want you to just take 5 minutes. I mean it, 5 minutes a day. Read to your kids and have them read back to you. It improves test scores. All right, Otto, what do we have for food news?
1: And it also just makes them more intelligent overall.
0: Yeah. It's fun.
1: Nutella ice cream is finally here, guys. That's what? All I got to say. Nutella ice cream is finally here.
0: So the flavor that I get when I sit on the couch and watch whatever I want to watch with a spoon in my hand and a jar of Nutella is now in an ice cream?
1: Yep, and it's going to come in a cone and in a pint.
0: Well, then give me two spoons.
2: You guys lost me when you talked about all that reading, but now I'm back with the Nutella chocolate.
0: Read the jar. Do something.
1: Sometimes I'm glad you don't have kids.
0: This is one of my favorite things to do, is just sit with a spoon. In fact, I gained a lot of weight. Do you remember that, Otto, when I was doing that?
1: Yes, we both gained a lot of weight when we were going in on the Nutella.
0: I would just say, I'm just going to get one spoon. And then it would turn into, I'd go back to the pantry and keep getting more and more.
1: And we kept getting the bigger and bigger and bigger bottle or jar or whatever
0: it
1: is.
0: The jar. Oh, now I'm going to have to try this ice cream and come back. I'm doing it for the job. I got to come back and give everybody a review. All right, what do we have for National Day, Anthony A?
2: It is Friday, so let the gluttony continue. It is National Pizza Party Day.
1: End of school, pizza party, field day.
0: Can we not cut the slices so skinny?
2: Oh.
1: Well, the way the economy is working right now.
0: The skinny slice is even cut in half.
2: All right, guys. We're going to wrap it up on something that is near and dear to my heart. Today, we are celebrating one of the greatest inventions in the history of American food. It is National Chocolate Chip Day.
0: Oh my gosh, chocolate chips.
1: I didn't think you could top Nutella ice cream, but you just did.
0: Not chocolate chip cookie, Otto. Chocolate chip.
1: I know.
2: Chocolate chip. But
1: it's the basis of everything that's good in sweets.
2: Mm-hmm. And shout out to the great Ruth Wakesfield, who was the inventor, when her husband accidentally brought home the wrong chocolate, forcing her to have to pivot and make chocolate chip cookies, and the rest was history. Ruth Wakesfield, I love you.
1: So salute that woman.
0: She invented the chocolate chip cookie?
1: On accident.
2: On accident, too. Her and her husband together invented it, and then that's where Toll House cookies come from, and that's actually, changed the dessert game forever. Cookie in the world, period.
0: Toll House cookies is homemade for me. If you gotta put it in an oven, you know how good they are. Gosh, when you get that big block of whatever it is that they give you, and you cut it, and I burn mine. So good.
1: See, you lost me. I was over here about to have I don't even want to say what I'm about to have.
2: Oh, messed up.

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1: The legendary.
2: Oh, yeah. Grosky. You know what I'm saying? You got Wham, you got Billy in this. You know what I'm saying?
3: We the best music. While they watching us win, another anthem upon the end.

0: is the Daily Dirt, the best gossip on the Dana Cortez Show.
1: Let's talk Drake Iceman. Did he diss Kendrick on his new project? Now, before we play what Automatic says he thinks is definitely a diss toward Kendrick, you said he dissed LeBron as well.
2: Yes, I mean, a couple different references in the song. He's definitely heard about LeBron going to that show, the Kendrick show.
1: Well, LeBron's a Laker. Like, what does he expect him to do? He's on the West Coast, you know?
2: I think that they had a friendship and, like, what Drake thought was a close friendship for many, many years. And to see somebody switch it up like that on you can be hurtful. And that's what you hear in the song.
1: Okay, check this out.
3: Y'all forgot if I gave you a hand, you under the thumb. Convenient amnesia from all you ballerinas. It doesn't alter what you said or how it made us see you. I shouldn't even be shocked to see you in that arena, because you always made your career off of switching teams up.
1: Okay, all right. Now, I'm 100%, I don't even think he's holding back. This is definitely a shot at Kendrick Lamar. In a

0: days.
1: I don't feel like he's rehashing old stuff. I feel like he's getting some things off his chest, and it's just going to be Drake summer. And I'm here for it. I really am. I had missed him for, you know, there was just, Drake was everywhere so much for a while. We needed a little bit of that break. And I feel like he's saying stuff with his chest again. We needed him.
2: He's here to reclaim the crown.
3: Yeah. Crown. Of like okay, the crown Otto? Of king of hip hop, or what are you saying?
2: Yeah, I mean, technically sales wise, he's always been.
3: Oh.
2: But as far as the best rapper, best all that, yeah.
3: I would love to hear more dance-focused Drake music is what I'm honestly here to hear for. And this sounds like Tuscany Leather Flow, which is, it's a great example of art, but I don't know. I've heard it from him before.
1: These are always his thoughtful intros, though. His intros are like songs, let's be real. But what we want is just fun, summertime, sexy, let's get our maxi dresses on and go to brunch, ladies, Drake.
2: That's you. I love rappity rap Drake. I like right. the 1 a.m. in Albany Drake.
1: So Otto's like, I got to sit with this project more. I'm the same. Anthony's the same. I don't like when people judge a project after 2 hours of it being out. It's just, there's no way.
2: It's the most fire project ever. Or it's the worst.
1: Like, no. That's just a lie. That's just a lie. So let's all sit with it. And then let us know what you think. Aren't you excited about this new Drake? Or are you like, I don't know how I'm feeling about it. Sit with

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2: Motherfucker, you know.
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3: I don't know why people still think that no one can see what you're doing on your computer with just a simple history search. But apparently, in this day and age, we still have folks that don't get that. So Ben gifted his girlfriend Jocelyn a computer.
4: Oh, nice.
3: Her online activity is suspect.
4: Ooh.
3: Ben, please explain to us why you need

0: need this down in the DM call today.
1: Yeah, hey guys, like you just said, I got my girlfriend a new laptop, right? And we've been sharing it the last week. And what I found was that she's been talking to this guy on Instagram and DMs.
2: Oh.
0: Well, that can't be it, though. What's the problem with that?
1: First of all, Dana, I don't understand why you never question the women when they meet down the DMs. But you're asking me what's the problem. The problem is I've never met this guy, and she's talking to him in her DMs.
2: Okay, Ben, sorry, back it up. Hold on. Anthony here, former Apple employee. I think what Dana's trying to say here is that there could be a problem for sure, but what she's saying is that's not enough for us to do a down in the DM call. Like, is there something else going on? We can't just do it because she's talking to people.
0: Exactly.
1: Okay, you guys, I'm telling you that I'm living this, and the messages that I'm reading between my girlfriend and this random guy are not right. I've never met this guy, and she's being insanely overly friendly. You know what I mean?
3: Okay, we need more to go off of. So what is she saying to this man?
1: Well, it's more what he's saying to her. He's telling her straight up how she's so hot, he loves her

0: I'm not sure what Jocelyn does for a living, but I get stupid messages from men all the time. And I can't just cut people off. I'm always nice. What does she do for a living, though? Just answer that question. I do think it's important.
1: And she works for like a firm that helps buy clothing for department stores, and she's a brand ambassador for...
2: Obviously,
3: she's like, obviously, if she's a brand ambassador for them, like, hot, you know, she's hot. Men are going to approach her.
1: Hey, look, it's not like that, though. I mean, these are personal DMs to some guy named Eric, and she told him to reach out anytime, and this guy is just... He's trying to be her friend. He's into her, and he wants to hook up with her.
0: Although I think you could. I've heard enough. We can do this. I think you can handle this. Play like you want to take her, I don't know, on a trip or something. She's a brand ambassador, so that's going to mean that.
2: Are you sure you want me to do this one?
0: Yeah, I think so.
2: I mean, this sounds like an Anthony A one.
0: Oh, so you're saying Anthony A is the guy sliding into the DMs. Look, men are reaching out to her, promising her the moon. You said his name is Eric?
2: Yeah, Eric is what he said.
1: Eric, yeah.
0: Okay, so give me her number and we'll call.
1: All right, it's...
4: Hello?
2: Hi, can I speak to Jocelyn?
4: Who's calling?
2: It's me, it's Eric.
4: From Instagram?
2: Oh!
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0: All right, so this is the second part of today's Down in the DM. We're talking about Ben, who gifted his girlfriend Jocelyn a computer. Now, he set everything up, not realizing he linked everything to his information. All of a sudden, these suspect messages to Jocelyn are coming up.
1: These are personal DMs to some guy named Eric, and she told him to reach out anytime, and this guy is just, he's trying to be her friend. He's into her, and he wants to hook up with her.
0: DJ Automatic is playing the part of Eric. This is the man messaging Jocelyn. So maybe this is just an acquaintance, a friend, or is it about to go down? Well, let's find out.
2: Hello?
3: Hi, can I speak to Jocelyn?
2: Who's calling?
3: It's me, it's Eric.
2: Instagram?
3: Oh, yeah. Oh, you recognize me.
2: I mean, I don't message another Eric, so I kind of guessed it'd be you.
3: I wasn't going to reach out till next week, but I got some big events coming up, and I need a plus one. Do you think you would want to be part of my VIP event?
2: Is it going to be like the last one?
3: Oh, no, this one's going to be even better. Are you free this weekend?
2: Oh, yeah, I think so. Let me just check my calendar.
0: I knew that.
1: What do you mean, let me check my calendar?
2: What?
1: Are you kidding?
2: So is there a problem here?
1: Yeah, the problem is you're going to check your calendar so you can go out with this guy, Eric, and you don't even deny it because we heard every word.
0: Ben, hold on. Just stop just a second. Let me talk to Jocelyn. Jocelyn, my name is Dana Cortez from the Dana Cortez Show. Ben asked for this down in the DM. Can you please explain to us who Eric is?
2: No. No, I'm not going to.
0: Is this a man you're trying to date? What's that?
1: Question, Jocelyn.
2: Stop it, Ben. First of all, I'm not sure what you're doing or why you're screaming at me. Eric is a client. I'm not going to reveal his personal information, okay? I haven't spoken to him until today.
0: So hold on. Jocelyn, there's no Eric on the phone. So technically, you've never spoken to him at all. That was actually DJ Automatic. Ben saw your message to him, and we called to see if you were planning to meet up with this man.
2: Oh, my God. Okay. It's not really any of your business, but Ben knows that I have high-end clients, and Eric is one, and he buys dresses, and he spends a lot of money. So, of course, I'm going to answer his calls and give him special treatment.
4: This is what I was talking about. One of my exes, when she worked at her little high-end boutique, that they would go, like, over and beyond for their high-end clients to make sure that, like, everybody's treated right. It's not the best thing if you're the boyfriend.

0: friend. I'll tell you that right now, dog.
1: Thank you.
2: So I was right. He's insecure.
3: I heard you say, let me check my calendar.
1: Okay, you know what? If you don't stop right now, I swear to God, I'm just ending this relationship, okay? This is ridiculous.
3: It's already over, isn't it, huh?
1: Okay, if that's what you want, I'm fine with it. Maybe that's why you made this call. This is just really embarrassing.
3: You're embarrassed of a little phone call, but you're cool showing off to everyone on your own?
1: What? Don't even call me again. I never even talked to you.
3: I'm gonna call her.
4: No. I think that's a really bad idea. But you got to. I guess you got to do what you got to do. It did not go down in the DM. She is successful. She is a woman who's confident, and he is someone who can't handle it. Also, her job right away. I immediately thought of Carolyn Bessette Kennedy. She ended up marrying John F. K. Jr. later. But this is what she did for Calvin Klein. She worked her way up from the mall all the way to the flagship in New York City, where she assisted his highest, you know, clients that had spent the most money because she had that persona. This woman here that we just heard from, that's what it sounds like to me. This is her job, is to be nice to clients with money so that she can sell them more things. And the fact that I'm sorry, but I'm very upset. I know we did the call for him, but the way he was talking to her, the reason I hung up like that is because I'm afraid I'm going to say something that I probably shouldn't say.
5: He was hot in the moment, and I said what I said about my ex-girlfriend and dating a woman who's worked in this industry. And honestly, after like reflecting on it a little bit longer, I really am kind of with Ben on this one. Like, I don't really know if I really trust Jocelyn's intentions, and she was kind of, I'd say, like passive against our boy and kind of like demeaning towards him.
4: No, she was defending herself, Anthony. He was the one that was the man was going after Otto, and they don't even know each other. He sounds somebody who's not confident.
2: He's not confident. That's 100% for sure. But at the same time, I'm still siding with Ant on this one, Dana. I'm sorry.
4: What are you talking about? You have to be nice to your clients. This is the kind of job that maybe you don't understand.
2: You do have to be nice to your clients, but you also have to have a life that is separate from work.
4: And what does that have to do? He's interjecting himself into her work. Like, she's not trying to get up in his business
2: I guess I'm just trying to put myself in his shoes, and I would probably be worried too if I had a girl that was, I'm assuming she's very good looking and that she is around a lot of very rich men.
4: Well, thank goodness you married somebody who's only associates with poverty and who's ugly. Well, anyway.
2: Yeah, but you weren't married. You're not going anywhere. They're not married.
4: I don't, whatever. You know what? I heard what I heard. And so did everybody else.
2: Can you not make this about you? It didn't have anything to do with you, okay?
4: You just said, if I was married to a hot woman who's...
2: Dana, you're a very hot woman.
4: Look, I wonder also, by the way, he bought her this computer and he had it linked to all of his things. You know, okay, could there be some legal issues here? Let's talk about his lack of confidence. Let's talk about the way he attacked Otto, and now I'm the one defending Otto, and her job. This is what she does for a living. 877-730-DCS1. I think her hanging up and just cutting him off is the right move. Call us up now.
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1: So this man found Cristiano Ronaldo's cleats inside of a trash can and sold them for $10,000.
2: How did he come up on that?
1: He was just there watching the soccer team's practice. And he noticed that Cristiano, arguably one of the most famous soccer players in the world.
2: He's top three for sure, yeah.
1: In the world. He noticed that he threw out a pair of training shoes. And so he thought, you know, I'll go grab those. And he was like, they're in great condition. So he fished them out of the garbage and he took them home, cleaned them up, and then got $10,000 for them.
2: Cash. Were they signed or something?
1: No,
2: Did he have video proof that he saw him throw him in the trash?
1: I don't know. I don't
2: know.
1: So
2: people just took his word for it and said, here's $10,000.
1: He probably had video proof, is what I'm thinking.
2: Yeah, there had to be.
1: It had to be some type of proof. But, you know, finding something, one man's trash is another man's treasure for real.
2: Have you not seen Antique Roadshow? That is one of my favorite shows of all time.
1: First of all, I turned you onto that, Otto. You
2: did turn me onto it.
1: You said, why are we watching this? What are we doing?
2: I thought it was this boring grandma show. And then when I started watching it, and I just find all these people find these treasures, and then they get told how much they're worth. It's amazing.
3: This is the first time Turned On and Antique Roadshow have been used in the same sentence.
1: Not in our bedroom. Okay.
2: It's my favorite thing to go to sleep to.
1: You know, finding something in the trash, I've never done that, but I did find a great pair of shoes at a thrift store one time. I still have them. They're red and black. And when I saw this bag, it was kind of thrown to the side. Mm-hmm. We were at Goodwill. Otto, you were with me. And I didn't say anything because I was like, God, did people know what this is? I went and paid for them and they were $12.95. They're Chanel. Yeah, 12. I could get 400 for them right now in the real deal. But I got them on my feet. So I'm not going to sell those things, okay?
3: Have you guys been to those like Amazon box stores?
1: No, Anthony, but I've heard about them.
3: Yeah, dude, I went to one and that's where I got

0: like the best neck pillow I've ever had in my life for $20. $20, dude.
1: So what, do they just have like leftover stuff from Amazon there?
0: You know, and I don't really ask too many questions. But
2: where did this come from?
1: Yes, did it fall off the truck?
0: Yeah. It's on my bed right now. So, but I think that's what it is. Yeah, I think it's like on order items or whatever like that too. So yeah, dude, oh my God, my neck pillow. I've never found I never found Christian Arnold's shoes, but that neck pillow is amazing.
2: Well, when you think about it, when you go to TJ Maxx or Nordstrom Rack, that's what they do. They buy in bulk from all of these different stores, whether it's Saks Fifth Avenue or whatever, Neiman Marcus, and then they just take it and put it out and we get it at a discount.
1: Speaking of which, last night I was coming home and I was driving by the mall and there was actually people camped out in front of the mall because of that new Swatch watch that's coming out.
2: Oh, the AP Swatch watch?
1: Yeah, so this is a watch that usually costs about $30,000, but they're doing a Swatch version of it for $400.
2: So these people are buying it to resell it?
1: Yes.
2: For more money?
1: Yes.
2: I'm gonna dig through the trash. All right. What's the most valuable thing you've ever found that somebody actually threw away? 877-730-DCS1. We'll be right back. 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Don't forget.

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2: There have been rumors that Rihanna and Beyonce don't get along for probably 20 years, and I'm not even exaggerating. Recently, they made an appearance at the Met Gala. They were hugging. It was, you know, Rihanna and ASAP, along with Jay-Z and Beyonce. They were all four just at a table, like having the best time of their lives. So people are like, oh, yeah, all these different influencers online, they've squashed their beef. There was never beef.
3: There wasn't?
4: Oh.
2: Between Beyonce and Rihanna. Automatic, that was all fabricated to sell more records, to sell magazines. Remember those things back in the day? It really was. They were creating those moments of, I guess, just like we do now with clickbait. Mm. It was a way to get people to get excited about an upcoming project. This is Rihanna years ago, the beginning of her career, right after she signed with Jay-Z and Def Jam. Talking about Jay-Z's wife at the time, Beyonce.
5: I love her. She actually wrote me this cute little letter. She signed it with her autograph. It was so cute. When I first met her, and she wrote, she was telling me, just let loose when you perform and just have fun and be in control. Love Beyonce. Jay-Z too, I really admire the both of them.
2: So see, the headline clickbait's been going on forever. It's just now

0: the tip of your fingers. Also, Rihanna actually did an interview one time, I believe it was in Vogue, where she said, you know, they pitted us against each other because the industry wants you to think that two women can't be successful in the same line of work. And she said, that's BS.
1: Now that I think about it, there's no reason why Beyonce would let Jay-Z work with Rihanna if she didn't like her.
0: Well, it's not even that. It's like, there's plenty of people I might not like you work with, Otto. It doesn't mean I'm going to hate them or be jealous of them or have
1: what I understood
0: them.
1: Was that it was a real beef. I didn't realize it was all made up.
0: No, it's all made up.
2: I thought it centered, I thought it was around like their two albums back in 2016, Formation and Anti, where that, you know, Rihanna didn't think that Beyonce let her get her proper shine during that time.
0: Yeah, that was not true. I mean, think about how both of those women have shined. Like, neither one has stopped the other from being successful. And reality, that's the way it always is. Nobody can stop you from being successful except yourself.
1: No, in reality, Jay-Z's profiting off of both of them.
0: That part, automatic, that part. All right, we'll be right back. 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Request a ride today.

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3: Hit Don't radio. Ever beg somebody to stay with you. Don't Ooh, do it. Don't do
4: talk
3: it.
4: Talk about it. Talk about it.
3: I know that you're hurt. I know you want to be with them, but I promise you, if you're having to beg, this is not the relationship for you.
5: Nope.
3: And also, if you put your name on a lease with somebody, you better know who they are first. Emma contacted me about her husband, David. She said he had this dating app on his phone, so I was pretending to be this woman, Leandra, that he was talking to, and I was hoping that it was just some misunderstanding, but unfortunately, it went down in the DM.
6: We could go to this pizza spot near my job. They have the most incredible beer selection. They have, like, an amazing local lager. I think you're going to love it.
7: Wait, hold on. Lager, is that a beer? That's a beer?
6: Yeah, it's going to be fun.
8: What lie were you going to tell me?
3: Oh,
6: hello?
8: Hello?
3: She did not wait for me to finish, but by then we already knew, right? We already knew that he was up to no good, and the down of the DM continued.
8: How could you do this?
6: Come on. I've been wanting out for a very long time, and you know that.
7: David, if you wanted out, you could just leave. You don't have to join a dating app and be all Mr. Sneaky, man.
6: I'm not leaving my house. Hey, but why don't you move out?
4: Ooh.
7: Oh, my God.
8: Are you serious right now? You don't even want to try to work this out?
6: No, I don't. You heard me making plans with another woman.
8: Oh, my God.
6: Right? Have some pride.
8: Where are we supposed to go?
6: You're always up in your mom's place anyway. Why don't you move in with her?
8: Oh, you want out? You move out. I put down half the down payment. I'm not going anywhere.
3: He also started saying, we're not married. We just live together. So there was all this back and forth. I think she doesn't want to leave. First of all, obviously she put money down. She made that loud and clear. But I don't think she wants to leave because she doesn't want to leave the relationship.
4: Okay. I agree with that. She wants to make it. She's trying to make it work.
3: She is.
4: And
3: it's not going to work.
4: It's really sad when she's getting treated like this. And low key, he kind of just disrespected her mom too.
3: He did.
4: In a very like backhanded way. And I will say, I've never been in a situation this intense where there's a child involved. But I have lived with somebody and shared a lease with somebody and came to the point to where I was like, you know what? It's time for me to leave. And I don't care whatever financial repercussions come with it. I'm leaving. And I did.
5: Yeah.
4: And
5: I think that's one thing as a single man.

0: end up crying and begging her because he wants her.
1: Nah, I don't think so. I didn't get that vibe at all. I think he wants her out.
0: All right. Well, we do have a call. Jake, welcome to the Dana Cortez Show. So this man is throwing Emma and Emma and their son out, not her son. And they've been together 4 years.
2: All right. So, I mean, in the first place, y'all been together for 4 years or living together for 4 years. Y'all have a house together. If y'all's names are both on it, y'all are classified as common law married.
0: That's what I thought, too. I swear, I think they're, whether he likes it or not, they are married.
2: Oh, yeah, yeah. No, that's a common law marriage for sure. And also, common law marriages have to be gone through regular, run-of-the-mill divorce proceedings.
0: So
1: she really doesn't want to leave that house because then he'll get the house.
0: Well, she needs to call an attorney.
2: Exactly.
0: And get some advice
2: exactly.
0: on that. That's the number one thing. How did you feel about... I mean, she does need to let him go, though. You know, I kind of heard her begging, and I felt so bad. My heart broke for her because she wants to keep this family together, but he doesn't want to be with her anymore.
2: Yeah, I definitely she needs to find a way to be done. That's point blank, period. He's obviously miserable, and he's just going to drag her down.
0: I wouldn't say that he's exactly miserable. He's making everybody around her miserable. That being said,
1: I think he's right. I think for him to act out like this, he's obviously miserable.
0: He's going to be miserable wherever he goes. This is the kind of person he is. He's throwing a miserable his son
1: person.
0: Out.
1: Yeah, he's a miserable yes. person. In order to do that to your own seed, to your own blood, to put them out on the street because you don't want to be with their mom anymore?
0: That's stupid.
1: That's evil.
0: How about you go find you a place to stay? It's just you by yourself. Anthony, you just
1: talked about
0: that.
1: That's what a real man would do.
0: You just talked about that, Anthony, having to leave and how hard it is. Imagine having a child with you.
3: I'd rather not imagine that.
0: Okay. I know. Okay. So have you ever had to pack up and leave a situation with your child? How hard was that to start over? I've done it on several occasions. It's so difficult. Jeez. Not only on you, but on the kid. Something you said, Otto, changing schools, just changing bedrooms and your surroundings is hard on the psyche of a child. Even if they don't show it, it is, I promise you. And also, is there an attorney listening? What are her legal options? Are they common law married? They've been together 4 years. They both share this place. I think this is a house, by the way. This is not an apartment. I believe she put a deposit down on a house, and he's telling her to leave the house she put a deposit on? I don't know what to advise her on that situation.
1: I don't know the laws of that. Yeah.
0: So please call us up, 877-730-DCS1. Let's talk about it when we come back.

0: you have to beg in the relationship, it's probably over.
1: Yes.
0: And when it comes to moving out with a child, it's just different. I've done it several times. It's hard on the
1: child. I can't even imagine.
0: Well, and sometimes the child doesn't say anything. But as someone who used to move around a lot when I was little, it does have an effect on your psyche. Mm. This down in the DM earlier with Emma, she called and she said, my husband David has a dating app. And I just kept praying that something was, there was a mistake of some sort. And no, it went down to the DM. He was talking to this woman I was pretending to be. Obviously, he thought I was her. And turns out they're not even married, but they've been together for 4 years. So I don't know. We're asking for an attorney to call. Janet, thank you for holding. I know it's been a while. Everybody on hold trying to get to everyone. Welcome to the Dana Cortez Show. How are you? And what are your thoughts on our convo?
2: I'm okay. Thank you. I'm toxic relationship survivor. But what I did was entirely backwards. When he went to work, I hired a moving company. I hired a storage container. Mm-hmm. I moved all his stuff in. I taped the key to the lock on the door. I changed the lock. And I did not leave. He left, whether he wanted to or not.
0: I love it. She packed his.
2: Welcome to my home. You're not invited here anymore.
1: Oh my
0: gosh. Now,
1: did you put him in one of those cube storages?
0: Oh my god.
2: Back in the day. Also, my advice to Emma, family court, get support for your baby, and you can afford to live on your own.
0: Yeah, no,
2: he
0: you're right.
2: He is not relinquishing his responsibility just because he doesn't want the relationship.
0: That's super important advice. Now, how did he react when you packed up his stuff and locked him out? Was he angry? Did he try to get back in? Did he beg you?
2: I think at that point he was just accepting.
0: Good.
2: Yeah, it was a mess for a while, but no, he had no choice. He knew it.
0: She's like, Dana, I packed his stuff up.
1: She hired movers, and his stuff was already put away when he got home.
0: Something that

0: But yes. I think it's important that you said, Janet, is the child support. I hear too many times friends of mine and just acquaintances and random women say, I don't need that child support. I don't want that child support. It's so that your child can live a better life.
1: Why would you not want
0: that? Yeah. Oh, because, you know, some people are like, he'll never pay it anyway. I realize that. But I think courts are a little tougher now. And it's for the benefit of your child. If you don't need it, put the money aside for them in a trust fund, in an IRA, somewhere. And then you can
2: just
0: give that to them.
2: Account,
0: yeah, a 529 for their college, something. If you'd like to share your story, you're always welcome to tap in or shoot us a text, 877-730-DCS1. 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
2: 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But, you know, after they left, I was just there alone, and I didn't feel, like, comfortable at all, you know. So we called Herman & Herman to help us out, and they really led the way. They took care of my injuries. They took care of my vehicle. They really put us first. I'd recommend Herman & Herman to anybody.
3: Where does Michelin

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0: Fetty Wap. Two words. Oh. Everybody wants to see him in concert. It's the Dana Cortez Show DJ Automatics playlist. Man.
1: Yes, dude. The renaissance of Sir Fetty Wap is one of the things that just fills my heart with so much joy. I love it, dude. Shout out to Fetty Wap. And he's bringing people from all backgrounds, all, you know, Gen Zs mm-hmm. to desktop millennials. Mm-hmm. Everybody has an infatuation with Sir Fetty Wap.
0: Because you have good memories. You know, you're talking about a decade ago. There was just, he owned that time. It's happy times. We could afford things like meat.
2: He's officially out of jail, so he can't go on tour again.
0: I would love
1: in Atlanta.

0: gotta talk about Lil Uzi Vert, next artist here on DJ Automatic's playlist, because he's not the young guy anymore.
1: He's been around for 10 plus years. Yes. And it's time to start talking about the fact that Lil Uzi Vert is a great rapper.
2: Yes. Okay, what? Okay. Yes, dude. Okay. That's been.
1: I don't feel like he gets, because he started off as a battle rapper and then he found his way, you know, what he does now. But the fact that, like, I've been listening to him a lot more because some of the players really like Lil Uzi Vert, so I've been playing a lot more of his music, and I was like, man, this dude is one of the better rappers out, period.
2: Dang, dude. So I've been preaching for Lil Uzi Vert for a decade. You don't listen to me? So, all right.
0: Uzi Vert's on the radio. It's the Dana Cortez Show. DJ Automatic's playing.

0: it's 2006 again or something. We were playing this T.I. record, and I'm like, this new T.I. is a banger. It is.
1: Did I not tell you this record was coming?
0: I don't. Who told you about the record? Who told you about the record?
1: Not you. What?
0: It was me on the radio. You hadn't even heard.
1: No, that's not. Oh. That's not the case at all.
0: I swear. I swear on everything. I had to tell
1: Anthony,
0: you. Like,
1: oh. Anthony, can you please help me defend myself from this woman who thinks that she calls everything out?
2: I will not help defend you, but I will speak my truth. And I will say that DJ Automatic was the first person to present this song to me. And
0: to
2: also
0: you.
2: Did encourage
0: but I'm the one that told him the new T.I. We were doing a 50 Cent T.I. beef, and I'm going to find it.
1: I had already known about the song for
0: way
1: longer.
0: No, you did, because you said, what? You were like, what?
1: Anyways, it's a great new song. You know we're going to play it now.
2: What's going on between 50 and T.I.'s between them? What's going on between you and your husband, DJ Automatic? It's between y'all. I just like this song. Shout out to T.I.
0: Let's turn it on.

0: day.
1: All right, next one here is for Derek. It's DJ Automatic's playlist here on the Dana Cortez Show. He wants to hear some Paperboy Diddy. Man, we're going back with this.
2: See how easy that is? He sent in a text. I read the text, and now I'm playing the record. Shout out to you, Derek.
1: 877-730-DCS1. Call or text. 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
1: Down in the DM today, we're talking about Tyler and Katrina.
2: Ooh.
1: Okay, now, he moved to live with her. Now, she's talking to somebody online.
2: Oh, that's not good.
1: He thinks she's cheating on him.
3: Oh.
1: And he said that the first 2 years of the relationship were long distance, and the relationship was going well, so he quit school to move in with her last year. Tyler said, well, hold on. He said the first 6 months of living together, it was all good. And then he lost his job, and her whole attitude towards him has changed. She's different with him. Tyler, did I get everything right so far? Are you there?
4: Yeah. That was the gist of it. Sounds about right.
3: So you quit school and moved cities to go with this girl.
4: I did, yeah. I mean, I thought she was the one. I still do.
1: What leads you to believe that she's cheating? Because I never got into that.
4: You know, like I told you, since I haven't been working, our relationship has just gotten really bad, and it feels like she pays more attention to her phone than me.
2: Mm-hmm. You know? And you think this has to do with maybe, you think she might just be annoyed with you, like not working?
4: Oh, no, I know she is.
1: You say she's always on the phone. Have you seen her talking to anyone, or is there something?
4: Yeah. It's been a few people, you know, all text messages from guys that I've never heard of. I mean, I asked her about it, and she just tells me that I shouldn't worry and that I should worry more about getting a job, you know?
3: So, quick question. Why haven't you got a job?
4: To be honest, I need to find the right job.
3: The right job? Isn't any job the right job when you don't have a job?
1: You know, I know that, Otto, we've had this discussion, but
3: I'm not trying to judge you or anything, Tyler.
1: No, but
3: I'm just saying, you know, if you don't have a job, it's usually good to have any job.
1: I get it. I understand, but this is a whole different thing. Maybe we can call him back for that. Now I want to get into the down in the DM. What's the name of the men or man that she was text messaging?
4: So it's multiple guys, but I saw a dude named Cameron, Steve, this other guy named Nathan.
3: Well, so I get a... There's a couple choices here.
1: Tyler, we're going to have auto call, and you can be Nathan. What's Katrina's phone number? And we'll call right now.
4: So it's...
3: Tyler, what should I talk to her about? What should I ask her about?
4: You just ask her out to dinner. Like, Tyler, you want to take her to... That's her favorite spot.
3: All right, I got you.
5: Hello, this is Katrina.
3: What's up, girl? It's Nathan.
0: It's going down. 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
4: 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On the Dana Cortez Show. So let me take you back in case you just turned the radio on. Tyler is the person who messaged, and he and his girl are going through a rough patch. They've been together for 3 years. He moved cities to be with her, and now suspects she may be talking to another man.
5: Since I haven't been working, our relationship has just gotten really bad, and it feels like she pays more attention to her phone than me.
6: You say she's always on the phone. Have you seen her talking to anyone, or is there something?
5: Yeah, it's been a few people, you know, all text messages from guys that have never heard of. I mean, I asked her about it, and she just tells me that I shouldn't worry and that I should worry more about getting a job.
6: All right, so Automatic is pretending to be Nathan, this guy that Katrina is talking to, right? And is Tyler's instinct right? Has she lost maybe a little respect for him because he's not working and she's looking for a new man? It might be. Going down to the DM. Let's find out.
7: Oh, Nathan. Yeah, Nathan. Hey, what's up?
8: I'm just going to be straight up. I was thinking, I wanted to take you out to lunch or maybe dinner.
7: Hold on. How did you even know my name? Like, what?
8: How did I know your name? We've been texting. What are you talking about?
7: Yeah, I've been texting you and acting like I'm my boyfriend, Tyler. Like, I never told you my name.
6: Hey, hold on. Katrina, this is Dana Cortez from the Dana Cortez Show. Your boyfriend, Tyler, had us call because he says you've been talking to other men. But obviously, you are talking to other men, but I don't think it's the reason that he thinks. Do you guys understand what's happening?
7: Tyler has this weird dude call me because he thinks I'm cheating.
6: Hold on, Tyler. Well,
8: first of all, I'm not weird.
6: You did sound weird. Tyler, say something, please.
7: You're on the phone, Tyler? What are you doing?
5: No, I had to find out, like, why you're on the phone talking so much to other guys.
7: Oh, my God, you are such an idiot. Like, I've been talking to people trying to find you a job.
5: Why would you try to find me a job? I told you I'm good.
7: Yeah, you're good at laying around the house all damn day and playing video games. This is my place, too. You don't anything it bothers
5: me? I've been applying for jobs, okay? I haven't found the right one.
7: Oh, my God, this is driving me crazy. The right one? Like, you don't have any job.
8: That's
7: like,
8: what I said.
7: Any job is the right one.
6: Tyler, she got a point.
7: Seriously.
6: You know, she does
5: Look,
6: have a
5: I
6: point.
5: I told you I'm not taking some crappy job, all right? I need to find something, like, I'm interested in. I don't want to be working at a restaurant or, like, in construction or something.
7: I don't get how you think it's beneath you. Like, you haven't worked in 6 months, and you're not going to school. You're not pursuing anything. Like, you're wasting your life away, and I can't just sit back and watch that. Like, I just can't. And that's why I've been trying to find you a job.
5: Why are you even going down my back trying to apply for jobs for me? I mean, who does that?
7: Like, a woman who's sick of watching her
6: mouth around
7: all day.
6: Hold on. It sounds like y'all need to talk about this on your own. We don't need to be a part of this conversation. You guys go talk. It did not go down in the DM. But I am thoroughly disappointed in our guy Tyler here. I'm sorry, but I have to say this. Was it me or did he sound condescending? Like, I'm too good to work that kind of job.
8: A little bit, I need
6: a job I want. What? Sir?
9: I don't think he sounded condescending. I think he's a lost spirit who's just down and out and relocated his life for what he thought was potential, the love of his life. And now that he's out of a job, she's kind of flipping on it. It's weird that she would reach out to the other man instead of just talking to him directly.
6: I'm sure she has.
8: She's reaching out to other men to find him a job. Hey, no, you can't just sit on the couch all day. If your girl is going to work and you're sitting on the couch, that relationship's going to end very quickly.
6: Give it a once. So that to me is more embarrassing than saying I do any job. I would rather say I work whatever job than say I do nothing. I sit on the couch and I'm taken care of. Don't get me wrong. I'm not talking about a stay-at-home mom and a stay-at-home dad. This is different. This guy has no kids. He has nothing. He stays home and takes care of video games.
8: He's chilling. That's what he's doing.
6: That is not okay.
9: Okay, so he's not handling unemployment properly. That doesn't make him a bad... It doesn't... Oh, he has a laugh.
8: I'm not saying he's
9: like,
8: a bad person. He just has horrible work ethic. And he also sounds a little entitled. I'm sorry.
6: That part.
8: The fact he's like, I'm not getting a restaurant job or a construction... What's wrong with it? First of all, if you don't got a job... Any job is a good job.
6: That's so embarrassing. And don't give me the whole, oh, well, this, that, and the other.

0: If you want to work, you're going to work. And then at work, you can meet other people and learn a craft and then move ahead. But sitting on the couch is not it. I don't know if they should break up, but he needs an employment application.
1: He should be out there in front of Home Depot.
2: And she needs a little bit more patience.
1: You're kidding, right, Aunt?
2: No, dude. I'm sorry, like, those multiple men of our generation are going out towards these women who have these full-time jobs and then getting left, and then they get stuck like this, and we just cast them into this laziness, and it's not fair.
0: He cast himself. I'm so... I gotta...

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1: So this man found Cristiano Ronaldo's cleats inside of a trash can and sold them for $10,000.
2: How did he come up on that?
1: He was just there watching the soccer team's practice. And he noticed that Cristiano, arguably one of the most famous football players in
2: top
1: the
2: three
1: world.
2: For sure, yeah.
1: In the world. He noticed that he threw out a pair of training shoes. And so he thought, you know, I'll go grab those. And he was like, they're in great condition. So he fished them out of the garbage and he took them home, cleaned them up, and then got $10,000 for them. Cash.
2: Were they signed or something?
1: No,
2: he did. Just he have video proof that he saw him throw him in the trash?
1: I don't know. I don't
2: so
1: know.
2: So people just
1: that.
2: Took his word for it and said, and here's $10,000?
1: He probably had video proof, is what I'm thinking.
2: Yeah, there had to be.
1: It had to be some type of proof. But, you know, finding something, one man's trash is another man's treasure for
2: have
1: real.
2: Have you not seen Antique Roadshow? That is one of my favorite shows of all time.
1: First of all, I turned you onto that, Otto. You did turn me onto it. You said, why are we watching this? What are we doing?
2: I thought it was this boring grandma show. And then when I started watching it, and I just find all these people find these treasures, and then they get told how much they're worth. It's amazing.
3: This is the first time Turned On and Antique Roadshow have been used in the same sentence.
1: Not in our bedroom. Okay.
2: It's my favorite thing to go to sleep to.
1: You know, finding something in the trash, I've never done that, but I did find a great pair of shoes at a thrift store one time. I still have them. They're red and black. And when I saw this bag, it was kind of thrown to the side. Mm-hmm. We were at Goodwill. Otto, you were with me. And I didn't say anything because I was like, God, do people know what this is? I went and paid for them and they were $12.95. They're Chanel.
2: Oh.
1: Yeah, 12. I could get 400 for them right now in the reel. But I got them on my feet. So I'm not going to sell those things. Okay.
3: Have you guys been to those like Amazon box stores?
1: No, I've heard about them.
3: Yeah, dude, I went to one and that's where I got the best neck pillow I've ever had in my life for $20. $20, dude.
2: So what, do they just have like leftover stuff from Amazon there?
3: You know, and I don't really ask too many questions. But
1: where did this come from?
2: Did it fall off the truck?
3: Yeah, it's on my bed right now. So, but I think that's what it is. Yeah, I think it's like on order items or whatever like that too. So yeah, dude. Oh my god, my neck pillow. I've never found I never found Cristiano Ronaldo's shoes, but that neck pillow is amazing.
1: Well, when you think about it, when you go to TJ Maxx or Nordstrom Rack, that's what they do. They buy in bulk from all of these different stores, whether it's Saks Fifth Avenue or whatever, Neiman Marcus, and then they just take it and put it out and we get it at a discount.
2: Speaking of which, last night I was coming home and I was driving by the mall and there was actually people camped out in front of the mall because of that new Swatch watch that's coming out.
1: Oh, the AP Swatch watch?
2: Yeah, so this is a watch that usually costs about $30,000, but they're doing a Swatch version of it for $400.
1: So these people are buying it to resell it?
2: Yes.
1: For more money?
2: Yes.
1: I'm gonna dig through the trash. All right. What's the most valuable thing you've ever found that somebody actually threw away? 877-730-DCS1. We'll be right back. Brought to you by Progressive Insurance.
4: 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Now make that mother hammer time like.

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3: Let's go.
4: Shake that like you out of control. That thing till your throat gets sore. Bend it on down, put your face on the floor. That till your legs can't stand. High freak with the word in a hand.

0: This is the Daily Dirt, the best gossip on the Dana Cortez Show.
1: Let's talk Drake Iceman. Did he diss Kendrick on his new project? Now, before we play what Automatic says he thinks is definitely a diss toward Kendrick, you said he dissed LeBron as well.
2: Yes. I mean, a couple different references in the song. He's definitely heard about LeBron going to that show, the Kendrick show.
1: Well, and LeBron's a Laker. Like, what does he expect him to do? He's on the West Coast, you know?
2: I think that they had a friendship and, like, what Drake thought was a close friendship for many, many years. And to see somebody switch it up like that on you can be hurtful. And that's what you hear in the song.
1: Okay, check this out.

0: face.
1: I don't feel like he's rehashing old stuff. I feel like he's getting some things off his chest, and it's just going to be Drake summer. And I'm here for it. I really am. I had missed him for, you know, there was just, Drake was everywhere so much for a while. We needed a little bit of that break. And I feel like he's saying stuff with his chest again. We needed him.
2: He's here to reclaim the crown.
3: Crown. Of like okay, the crown Otto? Of king of hip hop, or what are you saying?
2: Yeah, I mean, technically sales wise, he's always been.
3: Oh.
2: But as far as the best rapper, best all that, yeah.
3: I would love to hear more dance-focused Drake music is what I'm honestly here to hear for. And this sounds like Tuscany Leather Flow, which is it's a great example of art, but I don't know. I've heard it from him before.
1: These are always his thoughtful intros, though. His intros are like songs, let's be real. But what we want is just fun, summertime, sexy, let's get our maxi dresses on and go to brunch, ladies, Drake.
2: That's you. I love rappity rap Drake. I like the 1 a.m. in Albany Drake.
1: So Otto's like, I got to sit with this project more. I'm the same. Anthony's the same. I don't like when people judge a project after 2 hours of it being out. It's just, there's no way.
2: It's the most fire project ever. Or it's the worst.
1: Like, that's just a lie. That's just a lie. So let's all sit with it. And then let us know what you think. Aren't you excited about this new Drake? Or are you like, I don't know how I'm feeling about it. Sit with it a minute, though, and then tap in or text 877-730-DCS1. Brought to you by Uber. Request a ride today.

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2: It's the Dana Cortez Show, and this is Music Fact Time with DJ Automatic. The day is May 15th. Where will we start?
3: 1986, when Run-DMC releases their third album, Raising Hell. So this is a classic album. It's literally considered one of the best hip-hop albums of all time. It's got It's Tricky on there, You Be Illin', My Adidas, and also had this humongous smash hit right here. So this was the first rap-rock collabo, and it only hit number 5 on the Hot 100, but it was the first one to ever get that high. First, like, rap album to ever get that high on the Hot 100.
4: And the music video that debuted on MTV is pretty significant, too, because it shows the band and Run-DMC as well, too.
3: So I saw an interview the other day with Leo Cohen where he talks about that, and he was against them doing the song with Aerosmith because he didn't feel like they needed that, like, that cosign. And he felt like it was going to be the demise of them because they were just going to get too big. Gonna get played out, basically.
4: And I mean, at that time, hip-hop was so underground that, like, mainstream pop was like kind of a forbidden ground at the time, and these guys broke down barriers and broke down walls for the culture.
3: All right, next we're going to 1993, when Janet Jackson starts an 8-week run at number 1 with That's the Way Love Goes.
2: Oh, this song right here, I don't know that people understand what Janet did during this time for women, the way that she just owned her femininity. It was beautiful.
3: Great album, and J-Lo's in the video. All right.
2: Yeah, but she left halfway through. She's only in half the video because she went to go film anything for Salinas, the movie Selena.
3: Yep. All right, now we're going to 2009 when Eminem releases his 6th studio album, Relapse.
5: Back with Andre the Giant, Mr. Elephant Tusk. Fix your muscle, you'll be just another one bit the dust.
3: So this one came out to very mixed reviews and really didn't have any, like, classic hits.
4: It's garbage.
2: The one you just played, A Crack the Bottle, that's the only big single off of this particular album.
3: And it really wasn't big, but the album did sell really well. It was the top-selling hip-hop album of the year, and it sold 2.3 million.
2: Eminem fans are stans. They're going to go hard
3: for him. Some people love this album. Some people consider it, like, the greatest horrorcore album of all time.

0: really well. It was the top selling hip hop album of the year, and it sold 2.3 million.
1: Eminem fans are stans. They're gonna go hard for him.
0: Some people love this album. Some people consider it like the greatest horrorcore album of all time. I don't love it. I did like the next one though, Recovery. Music Facts,
2: brought to you by O'Reilly Auto Parts.

0: smiles, right? So many smiles this morning. There was a moment, though, that had me tear up. I just felt this woman's story, like, in my core. Jamie, she was explaining to us that her husband got fired, but he handled it right.
1: Before he even got home, he didn't call and tell me he was laid off. When he got home, he already had a job at Olive Garden. Okay. And by the way, my husband has a master's degree. He went and did what he had to do until he found something else.
0: That's what you got to do.
2: Shout out to the guys who grate that cheese.
0: Oh my gosh. I never
2: thought about what they're going through.
0: Getting fired is the worst thing ever.
3: It's part of life, though. It happens.
0: I got fired, and it was one of the most humbling experiences of my life. I thought it was the beginning of my radio career, and I came in. I've made it. I can do whatever. And I pretty much did. And that's not the way life works. You have to be disciplined. You have to, know your place.
3: Sometimes life has to check you.
0: You have to be able to be coached. And no team wins without a good coach. And, man, that was embarrassing.
2: I have a question, Dana. Do you remember the morning the hammer went down? And did you get called into the office before the show or after your show?
0: It was after the show.
3: It's always after the show, Ant.
2: Oh, they made you work before?
0: Yes.
2: And then they let you go?

0: It was so bad. I got called in. The worst part is they called me in, not Otto, because Otto got to keep his job. And we were on the same morning show. They kept him.
1: They put me on a different show.
0: Yeah.
1: And that lasted all of 2 days and I quit.
0: Yeah. So that was humbling. But you know what? Sometimes you just got to keep moving forward. And if that hadn't happened, I wouldn't be here.
2: Were you pregnant at the time too?
1: Yes.
0: No, I was not. I had a baby. Can I answer the question? No,
1: I had a baby.
0: I
1: had a baby, yes.
0: Otto doesn't even know what's happening here. You weren't in the room when they fired me.
2: Oh my God. So you're just a brand new mother, automatic. That's a very dramatic and wild morning.
0: It was very dramatic and wild. And then Otto ended up quitting to come with me and the baby.
2: Well, automatically, you're built through a career through entertainment. I'm sure you've been hired and fired a few times.
1: So many times, I can't even name just one of them. I've had people hire me, fire me, rehire me, fire me again. And it's just a part of the entertainment game.
0: Anthony, you're in entertainment. Now, I know for a fact there's got to be one time that somebody said, you're fired.
2: I was trying to ask you guys questions to divert
1: to avoid
2: me.
1: This.
0: No, you're going to have to tell me this story, sir.
2: Yes, there's a very funny comedian by the name of Bill Bellamy, a legendary guy.
0: Yeah,
2: for those who know Bill Bellamy, they know him. He's great. I love him, but he fired me. I did a show with him and his other act, Jay Reed, and we did two shows together. I was supposed to do four. The first set was a mediocre one, didn't really connect.
0: Yeah.
2: Second set, way better. And then we bonded over the show. We were friends. I thought everything was good. His opening act killed it. Destroyed the room. Destroyed. I mean, the cooks were laughing. The people next door were laughing. Bill Bellamy stopped. And it was like, oh my God. So I'm thinking we're all this tight group now that we had this great show. I show up the next night and the manager just walks up to me and goes, hey man, you're off the show tonight.
0: Oh my God.
2: And you guys know me. I can't hide a facial expression when I'm sad. So I'm just sad over there at the comedy club. They're like, you can sit here. You can get some food. We'll get you dinner.
1: You hung out and watched the show?
2: I didn't. Well, it was awkward, bro. I was already there. So yes, dude. And I needed a free meal.
0: And did they do a good job?
2: Oh my God. That was the best show I've ever seen in my life.
1: Oh no.
2: I was like, yeah, they did a good thing by firing me.
0: Yeah. I told the guy who fired me, the show you hired won't make it. And they didn't. So I felt better. If you have a story you want to share with us about getting fired, 877-730-DCS1, text or tap in. 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
1: I wasn't ready for that one.
2: What's up, everybody? Hey, glad to be up in the building, man. 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Serena's here.
3: Hello.
2: Matt's here. And our dude Nicasio is actually about to call out Matt because he feels that he's a bad friend.
4: Yeah, it's just he only calls me whenever he wants something.
2: Okay.
5: Why else would I call you? To chat?
4: That's what friends do.
3: Hi.
4: Yeah, I know. Matt's never had friends.
2: We'll talk. That low-key might be true.
5: I'm fine with that.
2: We'll talk all about it next. It's a therapy session coming up.

0: Apparently, our co-host Nicasio has an issue with Matt. And they always kind of bicker and go back and forth. But you're officially calling him out. You think Matt is a bad friend.
1: Yeah, for sure. Like the other day, I was just like, you know what? No, I'm not going to give him what he wants because he doesn't support me in any way. The other day, he was asking me for tickets to a baseball game because I'm able to get, you know, the hookup.
2: Are you?
1: And
2: so I didn't get any.
1: I do. And so he asked me. I was like, you know what? I'm not going to go like out of my way to hook him up. Because he doesn't support me, he doesn't do anything, he doesn't half of the time he don't even answer my calls. And it's just like, dude, why am I gonna hook up someone like that?
2: Well, he's right, he didn't hook me up. I thought you of all people that could hook me up and you didn't do it, so don't worry, I won't be calling you again.
1: Well, good, because I'm tired of it. Because all you just ask for handouts. And you make a good salary. You and your wife make good salaries.
2: Yeah, but if I have a hookup, why would I pay cash for something that I can get from a friend?
1: Oh, a friend.
2: And how would you like me to support you? What can I do to support you, Nicasio? What do you need from me?
3: How about you call me? Share his flyers?
1: Yeah, but whatever I post, just share it.
2: No.
1: And just call me on Sunday and just be like, hey, man, like, how was your weekend? Because I know you don't stop working Friday.
2: You want me to call you on Sunday and ask how your weekend was?
1: If I wanted tickets, I'd call someone.
0: But he did want something, so he called you.
2: Yeah.
1: Who?
3: I think he's saying, like, butter him up first.
1: He didn't call me.
0: No, you said he wanted something. He asked you for it.
2: Yeah.
1: Yes, he texted me. You couldn't even call me.
0: Oh, I see.
2: Who calls people anymore?
1: I don't know. I was just fed up with
0: it
1: because
0: I'm
1: just like,
0: you don't call me. I don't complain.
1: It's not between me. It's between me and Matt right now.
0: Okay. Do you have any thoughts on this, Serena? Any input? Do you care?
3: I don't really care about their drama.
0: Yeah.
1: You don't have friends that hit you up just for certain things?
3: No, they know that I'm taking my husband usually half the time if I get free tickets.
0: All right, I know we have Jamie on the line. Do you remember what her perspective was?
2: Yeah, her son is the one that only hits her up.
0: That's what it is. All right, we'll let her talk all about it and Vince next.

0: friends or people that just call us when they need something. They use us. We have Jamie on the line, and apparently it's her 24-year-old son.
1: Hi.
0: Jamie, I want you to be honest. What's the last thing that he asked you for, like when it comes to money? What did he need?
2: To Uber him somewhere.
0: Okay, no. See, come on now. No. 24-year-old man.
2: Mom, can you send me $15 for something to eat? Mom, it's never, how are you doing, Mom? I love you.
3: Is he in college?
2: No.
3: Okay.
4: I mean, imagine the kids that don't hit up their moms.
0: No. But
2: I
0: know.
2: You know what? I'm not going to front. I still hit up my dad when I need him.
0: That's where he learned it from. Yeah. Damn it.
2: I check on my dad.
0: I feel like that comes with age, though, right? As you get older, you start to realize that the time is limited, so you want to try and check and kind of reach out and see what's going on, right?
2: No, you're right. It does.
1: Tell me your son did something for you for Mother's Day, though.
2: He did. He brought me flowers. I'm not going to front. Like, when he has money, he hooks me up.
1: He just never has money.
0: Well, he has money because you give it to him. You bought your own flowers. Hope you know that.
5: Coming up next.
0: This is pretty crazy, man. According to science, approximately 91.4% of all things people with anxiety worry about never actually happen.
4: I believe that.
0: You're living through this anxiety that you can control. Let's talk more about it next. Hey, it's so

0: This is pretty interesting to me, man. According to science, approximately 91.4%, that is almost all of the things that people with anxiety worry about never actually happen. Serena has more of the study.
1: Experts explain that anxiety is closely tied to uncertainty and fear of losing control. So social pressure, financial stress, overstimulation from technology, and nonstop comparison online have all contributed to the rising anxiety levels worldwide, especially among younger generations. And psychologists say anxiety often comes from overstimulating future threats while underestimating our ability to handle them.
0: Yeah, like people that don't want to travel because, oh, what if the plane goes down? What if the plane goes down? I hate flying. I swear to God, when I decided I was going to stop DJing, I was excited because, like, man, I'm not going to travel anymore.
2: And then you got into comedy.
0: Then I got into comedy. I've been going almost every weekend for a year.
2: Has that lessened your fear of flying?
0: I hate it every time. Every time we fly, when we first take off, I say a prayer and I have my phone. This is real. I have my phone. I make sure I'm connected to the Wi-Fi. That before we take off, that way, just in case we can go down, or I know we're going down, I can send a goodbye text to whoever I need to.
2: Me? Oh my God.
0: Every single time.
1: I feel like I kind of think that way, and then I try to shut off those thoughts because I'm like, I don't want to manifest it.
3: You know what's crazy? That Richie Valens is afraid of, like, you know, crashing in a plane.
0: And he did.
2: Nice reference from 1956.
3: Everyone knows La Bamba, man.
0: My business partner, Mikey, wants to say something.
4: Really quickly, if the plane was going down, who would you text?
3: In this room.
0: It'd probably be no one in this room.
3: Wow!
1: Okay, but who?
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3: When we were driving back from Laredo, we got hit on the freeway by a sheriff that was doing a U-turn in the middle of the freeway. Clipped my truck, you know, hit us in the side. 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They took care of my vehicle. 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I'd recommend Herman and Herman to anybody.
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5: Breaker, breaker to Mr. Rubin, sir.
6: This is Rubin. Is that you, Jesse?
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6: How's your day going?
5: 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Just got the AC going at Mrs. Guerrero's place.
6: Great job, Jesse.
5: Now I'm on my way to fix a grumpy air conditioner for Mr. Wilfong.
6: Sounds good. 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
6: That's great to hear, Jesse.
5: I was afraid I'd feel inadequate without my trainer Oscar beside me.
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5: But it's funny, sir. 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
6: And what does he tell you?
5: He whispers the solution to me, and his answers always work.
6: I guess you were trained well, Jesse.
5: Do you know what he's telling me now, sir?
6: What's that?
5: 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Wanna come?
7: Call Colair because we can.
6: Okay, I'll meet you by the front door.
5: Already here, sir.
6: I should have known.
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12: Pop that thing, let it clap, let it clap. 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
12: 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Shake that, like you out of control. That thing till your throat gets sore. Bend it on down, put your face on the floor. That till your legs can't stand. High freak, put the world in a hand.

0: Probably should, because we do giveaways. Like, we got a theme park giveaway coming up. We got another trip coming up. Mm-hmm. But most recently, what we did was a trip to Jamaica.
1: Wow.
0: And we picked a couple winners. So we did one really easy through our website. What was cool about it, you can only sign up once. So it was very, very fair. You log on, you sign up, boom. So our winner from the website, TinoCochinoRadio.com, was... It's spelled L-I-Z-A, like Liza. Mm-hmm. But her last name is Mejia. So I feel like it's Lisa, but a little more, maybe, you know.
2: Lisa.
0: So either way, I'm gonna say Lisa, but maybe it's Liza. Mejia, she was the website winner. And then on Instagram, that was a little more Wild West, because you could enter,
3: yes, it was.
0: You could enter as many times as you wanted, mm-hmm. and just tag everybody and follow everybody. It was a whole thing. And we found our winner. It was Alva Lizette. Big shout out to Alva Lizette. And the cool thing about her, I actually spoke to her on Instagram because I notified her, like, hey, yo, you won. She and her husband, they married 19 years ago, but they couldn't afford a honeymoon. And so they're going to use this as their honeymoon.
1: How sweet.
0: 19 years later. That is crazy. She entered, I think, 19.4574 times.
3: Yeah, and look, it worked.
0: It did. Here's what's funny about that. I had no idea. Like, the cool thing is, like, we use a random, like, generator. It's the same thing for the website. And so it just goes, and just shoots it out, bop, and that's who popped out.
1: Mm-hmm.
0: And when I read the story, I was like, oh, this is amazing. I didn't know how many times she entered. It didn't tell me that. Oh. And so when I was telling the team, they're like, oh, she tagged me. And
3: everyone's
0: like,
3: shoot times. Yeah.
0: So,
2: she probably knows how it works already.
0: It's just, it goes to show, man. You what do they say in the lotto? You got to play if you want to win.
1: Yep, can't win if you don't play.
0: That's what it is.
2: So, artist?
0: Follow us on Instagram, man. At Tino Cochino Radio is a show page. Once you're there, you can find everybody on the show in the highlights, and just click and follow, and more giveaways coming soon. And big again, just thank you to everyone that entered, man. I appreciate that. Something that I want to talk to you about, very proud of, is my

0: so crazy, man. Like, I have the wildest experiences sometimes. And every time I come here, like, to the studio and I share it with it, like, the team, Serena just starts laughing. And she's like, just the things that happen to you.
1: Yeah. Yeah, it's crazy.
0: I don't know how I draw this kind of energy. I had one of the most. So my new podcast is called Laugh at Love, because I just feel like at this point, it's all you can do. Dating in 2026 is crazy. First of all, let me be clear. I'm not gay. Okay. No disrespect to anybody that is. It's just my preference. I'm not gay. I like women.
2: Okay.
0: But the amount of men that have been hitting on me lately has been crazy.
2: But don't you want to turn both heads? That's
0: yeah, the goal. No, I don't mind. I'm just curious as to what it is. It's like, it's almost been like trendy lately to do it. I had one guy DM me earlier and he was like, yo, man, more shirtless videos. Those are great. I was like, okay, thanks, man. I had another guy like, yo, you gotta keep up with the feet content. If you ever need someone to lotion them, let me know. I'm like, whoa, my God. Okay.
2: It's good to have options.
0: Over the weekend, I had a guy tug on my beard. Now that sounds crazy, I know.
2: Where's your face?
0: That sounds a little wild. You gotta go listen to the podcast, and then I paint the entire picture and I share the story. It's just, I know it sounds like I'm like bringing this attention to myself, but I'm not.
3: They say you attract how you act.
0: I don't know what I mean. Okay. What's that way, Matt? What are you trying to say?
2: Well, I'm just saying, maybe you're putting out some feminine vibes.
0: I'm just being myself.
4: I'd hit it.
0: I'm at a point where I'm just very comfortable with me being me. I like getting mani pedis.
3: That's good.
0: I like to dye my hair. Mm-hmm. I've got a skin regimen. I like to take care of myself.

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1: What's that? What the?
2: The podcast is called Laugh at Love. Come laugh with me. 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
0: Thank the Lord.
3: We're back on Monday, Lauren. A couple of stories we're working on. 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
0: Oh, no.
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1: We're going to read the DM. 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Sorry, guys. That was Nicasio. 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
3: Let's get the party started. See you at the bar, you was hardly talking. That's when I knew that your heart was scarring. Friends to lovers need a part to star in. Like, wait, babe, let me

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1: All right, so Luis reached out. He has no idea on how to plan his best friend's bachelor party.
2: Uh-oh.
1: We need more details, obviously. 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Go ahead.
3: My best friend's getting married, and he asked me to be his best man. This is giving me major anxiety because my faith doesn't really vibe with typical bachelor parties. He knows I'm a man of God, so he said whatever I planned was fine. But his other friends are in my ear talking about casinos and strippers. Oh, I'm stuck because I want to be true to myself, but also I don't want to let everyone down. I even asked my pastor about it, and he said I should pass the responsibility on to someone else if I'm not comfortable. Why can't people just get married without a weekend full of naked girls and drugs beforehand?
1: Boring! No.
2: I agree.
1: This is not your thing. You shouldn't be responsible for this.
3: Well, also, maybe it's not his best friend's thing if his best friend knows who he is. So, I don't know. Why don't you just really ask, like, his friend, like, what is it exactly what you want to do? And maybe you plan
1: something. But I thought he already did, and he told him whatever he does is fine.
3: So then why doesn't he just plan something like, I don't know, that everybody could do during the day and then tell those friends if you want to plan the night thing, like, that's on you guys.
4: Yeah, I'm going to bed early.
1: Yeah, that's a good idea. Matt had a boring bachelor party, right?
4: I did, but I loved it. But I agree with the same. You're getting married to a woman. Why do you need to see a bunch of naked girls, like, the week before you get married? You already did that in your 20s.
5: I mean, icky.

0: It's tradition. Like, you're getting married. That's a tradition, right? So it's always going out. So
1: if you're
0: going
1: to be traditional and you want me to not cheat in the marriage and not do all this and that, then you should follow the tradition of strip clubs, right?
0: Exactly. And it's just one night.
1: Serena, is that mathin'?
2: I mean, I don't really care. If my husband went to the strip club or not, I didn't care. Wow, you just can't cheat.
1: I mean, let's be clear, though. If you're going to the strip club, part of the strip club experience is lap dances. Are you going to consider that cheating?
0: Ooh.
2: No.
1: Okay, now let's take it a step further because we're just kidding. No, because we're keeping it real.
3: Champagne room.
1: If it is his, you know, bachelor party, they're going to offer to take him to the champagne room. You said you don't know what that is.
2: No, I don't.
1: That's where the extra services happen. But that's part of the strip club experience. It's there in the building. You okayed it.
2: Honestly, I don't think my husband's really into like the strip clubs like that.
0: Oh, that's good.
2: You guys say that, but I don't think every guy is just like throwing their money at the strip club.
1: You're right. His friends are going to do it.

0: right, Listener Therapy is on Tino Cochino Radio. Today, Luis reached out because he has no idea how to plan his best friend's bachelor party. He's super religious, very into God, and all the friends, including the husband-to-be, they want to do ratchet activities. They want to go to the strip club, and he's like, well, this just goes against everything I believe. How do I plan this? What do I do? Christy, do you have any advice?
1: I feel like maybe he can do like all the back end of it, maybe like get all the guys together.

0: plan the casino part of it and everything, and then maybe have like another friend get the whole stripper thing for them, just so he is part of it. Like his friend wanted him to like plan everything, but it just keeps, he's able to keep his faith and feel comfortable and not be part of the stripper end of it.
1: Right. It's almost like have an assistant best man.
0: Yeah.
1: I get that. That makes sense. That way, yeah, he's not messing up with like with his values. He gets to keep everything intact and in order. And then whichever like friend is the degenerate, they can plan all the craziness.
0: Yes, he can get the drugs, get the strippers, and you know his good friend can go take off.
1: We've added drugs to this. Okay.
2: I was gonna say, and then the best man could pray for all them afterwards.
1: There you go. Yes.
0: Exactly.
1: Yep.
0: Pray very hard for them. All of them.
1: What was your bachelorette party
3: like? I know.
0: It was very calm. Nothing like that happened at all.
4: Ah, there are socks dangling.
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1: All right, Cardi B and Stefan Diggs back together again. We've got the latest update coming up next inside that celebrity gossip. 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
6: I like diamonds, I like stunning, I like shine.

0: So Cardi B and Stephon Diggs, last we saw from them, I mean, there was the Super Bowl. Stephon lost. Cardi left him.
1: Oh, my God.
0: It was a whole thing. But now there's some pictures that just resurfaced, and they're all lovey-dovey and hugged up together. We'll talk all about it, man. Celebrity Gossip Tea Time. It's Tino Cochino Radio. Serena, what the hell is going on with these two?
2: Yeah, so they were spotted at a Mother's Day event, and everyone's like, oh, my gosh, are they back together? And according to People Magazine, Cardi allegedly distanced herself back in February because of trust issues and the drama surrounding abuse allegations made against Diggs by a former personal chef, which Diggs was recently found not guilty on assault charges. And sources now say that he's been making an effort to repair things with Cardi, and she still cares about him, and I guess the effort that he's putting in was enough to get her attention.
0: They they did have a baby, right?
2: Yes.
3: Were they married?
0: No.
3: Oh,
0: no. That's got to be so tough, man. Like, just you have a baby with somebody. I feel like you would want it to work.
2: And then I was just thinking, because I was like, when did she have the baby? So it was in November that she had this baby. Mm. And then February was when everything kind of, you know, like, got messy. But I'm like, dang, like, probably postpartum too, and then she sees her baby daddy going through like these abuse allegations.
0: I have no idea, obviously, because I have no kids. Does every mom go through postpartum?
2: Not postpartum depression, but you do have like a lot of, I mean, just your emotions are everywhere. I don't think I had postpartum depression, but I feel like I would. It's actually called a thing, postpartum rage, where like things just set you off.
0: Postpartum rage. What is postpartum in general? Like, just because the baby's no longer like inside of you growing.
4: Well, postpartum just means after the birth.
2: Yes, but there's so everybody goes through postpartum. It's just like the depression part I think you're talking about.
0: No, I don't know any of it. That's what I'm saying. So you said you didn't have the depression, but you had anger.
2: Yeah, there was just like a lot of things. I mean, there's so many levels to postpartum, because like some people are just sad. Some people are depressed.
3: Is this something you just throw out there, like, oh, well, it's because she had postpartum this. She had, like, is there,
2: no,
3: like,
2: you just don't throw, I'm it saying,
3: is it always, is it always it. Laid out as an excuse?
0: He's saying, what Ocasio's saying is that, do you think that, like, Cardi's relationships continue to fail? He's saying, can you blame that on postpartum every time, or should she take some accountability and maybe she's at fault for the relationship ending, correct?
3: Yeah, excuses.
2: I'm just saying, her baby daddy, Stephon Diggs, was going through a lot of allegations. I mean, a lot. And she did just have a baby that she needs to focus on and take care of.
0: Why'd you say baby daddy when you said it?
4: That's
0: just baby
4: daddy. That's a good song.
0: Yo, what are you guys watching right now, man? I tried to get through it last night. I had to go to bed and I'm pissed. I had to turn it off. It's like an hour and a half episode. Damn. But I found the show on Netflix. It was crazy. You talk relationship drama. I got the show for you next.
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0: right, very curious to see what you guys are watching. I found a show, and I'm a little late to the party, especially like if you love the like the docs on Netflix and the murder docs and all these relationship drama things. I'm pretty sure I'm late to this. But man, have you guys seen Worst Ex Ever?
1: Mm-mm.
0: Oh,
2: I've seen the thumbnail.
0: It's the what? See, I have not seen season one. I started with season two. It's the one with the guy. He's got like the face tattoos and the stitches, and it just looks next level. This guy's dating like five different girls and one guy at one time, bouncing them all around, figuring out a way to live life and get through it. But he's screwing them all over, and he's abusive.
1: It is
0: crazy, man. I don't think it's the whole season is about him. I think each season's about like a crazy X.
2: Oh.
0: But the first episode of season two is this guy that's just, I guess they call him the Deadpool killer.
2: This is Wade Wilson.
0: Yeah. It says Kelly thought Wade was the perfect man, but life with her handsome boyfriend gets ugly when his erratic behavior escalates into a horrifying rampage.
2: Good God.
0: If you like the drama docs, this is one to watch.
1: So it's like a real story?
0: Yeah, it's all real. Every episode is real. Matt, anything?
2: Remarkably Bright Creatures, a movie on Netflix about an octopus and Sally Fields in it.
0: Oh, that's the number one movie on Netflix.
2: It's a great movie.
0: It looks like a kid movie. Is that what it is?
2: Oh, it's a movie? It's a family movie, kind of. But I was intrigued. I watched the whole way. The ending has a cool twist. And
0: I saw it was number one, and I was like, what is this, bro? But then when I saw Sally Fields, she hasn't been in anything in forever.
2: I know. She was in Miss Doubtfire.
0: Yeah.
3: Oh, my God.
0: So there you go. If you're watching anything good, you have a recommendation, shoot me a DM on Instagram at Tino Cochino and let me know. Coming up next, we're talking the real reason why friends and family don't support you.

0: feel like if you're like an entrepreneur or like a real like hustler, you've probably felt this at some point.
1: Yeah, fact.
0: That family and friends, they don't really support you in the way that you need. Listen to this.
2: That's where everybody's got it wrong, man, because support doesn't come from familiar faces, man. That was a tough pill for me to swallow in the beginning, man. That, you know, the people who grew up with you, your family, your friends, whoever, their perception of you is what it is. They see you for the everyday person that you are. Yeah. It's going to be somebody you never met way out in Nebraska or something that's going to see you as a star. You know what I'm saying? Yeah. Don't look to your family and friends to be your supporters. You don't even want that. You want family to be family, friends to be friends, fans to be fans.
1: I mean, it's just like the other day, like, I had someone come up to me and they were like, it was at the mall, and they were freaking out. They were like wanting to take pictures. They're like, we know you from this, we know you from that. And I had a family member with me, and he was like, man, like, that really happens? He goes, I was like, well, sometimes. I'm like, it's, you know, it's pretty cool when it does happen. And then they're like, oh, that's crazy, man. To me, you're my cousin.
0: Oh, they wanted to downplay it real quick.
1: Yeah, and it's that's just cool. Like, it's just like, yeah, you're my cousin. You see me all the time, but this is what I'm really doing. You know what I'm saying?
0: Matt has a look on his face like he does not believe you.
3: I don't believe anybody stopped you in the mall. But look,
0: Matt's proving the point right now. Matt knows you and sees you every day, so he doesn't view you like that. But someone else did.
1: Matt's the like only one on the show to where I think like, dang, like Matt really thinks I'm not shit, but to like everyone else, it's crazy.
0: You are what you say you are. A superstar.
1: Ooh, Cap. Lupe?
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17: 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Ride this while you sit on
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17: 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Shake that like you out of control. Mm-hmm. That thing to your throat gets sore. Bend it on down, put your face on the floor. 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High freak, put the word in a hand.

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1: You ready?
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0: Coming up next.
1: So why have you had to block a friend? Our producer, Matt, apparently just blocked Nicasio, our co-host, on Instagram. Now, Nicasio always blocks Matt, so I'm curious as to why Matt would now block Nicasio. He'll share his reasoning. Next.

0: everybody blocks everybody on social media. That's just what it is. I have so many people muted. It's insane.
1: Really?
0: But I take time. Like, I'll mute someone for a week and then take it off. You know, like, sometimes you can have too much of something.
1: Yes.
0: That's where I'm at.
1: Okay.
0: You recently had to block our co-host Nicasio. Why?
1: I did, and I've never blocked anybody. I didn't even know how to do it. I didn't look up how to do it.
0: Sorry, guys. It's our producer Matt. If you don't know,
2: he's new to the show.
3: He's new.
1: So Nicasio and I consider us friends, right? Nicasio, consider us friends.
3: My work friends? Yeah, for sure.
1: Okay, friendly. We're friendly to each other. This man, I've never met somebody with their head so far up somebody else's ass before. This man loves Drake more than his own girl, more than his own son, more than your mom, probably, right?
3: Not my mom.
1: Anyway, I'm not the biggest Drake fan, and I really don't care about his album coming out. I couldn't care less, right?
3: You're the only one.
1: Nicasio, I think just to troll me, will not stop sending me Iceman crap. And I don't care about Drake, so I ended up having... I felt bad a little bit, but I had to block him.
0: So you don't like that Nicasio's glazing Drake up, but it's perspective, right? You could view it like, yo, I'm on this radio show. He's trying to put me on game with the biggest album that's dropping.
3: That's what I'm trying
0: to do. Maybe if I watch this, I could be part of the conversations that everyone's going to be a part of.
1: That's definitely not how I see
4: it. Ooh, you should tell us your favorite song on the Drake album.
1: I probably won't listen to it.
4: But here's
1: Drake's music to me, I like one song, Marvin's Room. That's it. But the rest of his music is just like vanilla ice cream. Like, it's all right, but it's like background stuff.
3: But here's the thing.
0: Matt is, for clarity and context, Matt is 47 years old.
3: And
0: very
3: that's why.
0: Italian.
1: Yeah, a little Italian.
0: What are you?
1: I'm a European mutt. But okay.
0: And he's just... his taste in music is garbage.
3: Yeah, it's terrible. The thing is...

0: had talks with like other like important people, and Matt would drop like little references on like, you know, hip hop and stuff like that. But he only knew that because of us,
1: right?
0: And it made him look cool in that moment.
1: No, I know that stuff because I used to work at a hip hop station for years.
0: Yeah, but you were there when NWA was alive.
2: They're still alive. Yeah, I mean, not Eazy-E. Yeah. Rest in peace. But,
1: yeah,
3: I don't know, man. At the end of the day, we all have to block people from social media for our own reasons. I'm curious, what is your reasoning for having to block someone? Kendra's on the line, and she apparently had to block her sister.
1: Oh.
3: Why? She'll tell us next.

0: same.
1: Yo, let go.
2: We are hot. 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
3: Turn it up.
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4: Broski. You know what I'm saying? You got Wham, you got Billy in this. You know what I'm saying?
5: We the best music. While they watching us win, another anthem upon the end.

0: you're talking about having to block people that are close to you on social media. Why did you have to do it? Kendra, talk to me.
1: I had to block my sister because instead of liking my posts and being supportive, every time I would post something, she would message me what was wrong with it or why she disagreed with it.
2: Oh, that's annoying.
0: Yeah, it's like, yo, just be there, man. Like, you don't have to give me everything. Like, you've got life figured out.
1: Yeah, I posted a selfie once and she said the lighting was off and I shouldn't have posted it.
0: Wow.
2: Was she right, though? Just don't like it. Like, don't tell me anything and just don't like it if you don't like it.
1: Exactly.
3: I like people like that because to me they're not a yes man. Like, so like that's like a genuine like she's actually seeing it from a different perspective than you.
0: You think Kendra could have probably had better lighting?
3: Probably.
1: There's a difference between like just not supporting somebody and staying quiet and actively working against them.
3: Is your sister single?
1: No, she's getting married in September.
0: Poor guy.
4: Coming up next.
0: Take a second to think about it. We will talk about it next. Do you feel like your partner should have a sexy job? Now, when I say sexy, I don't mean like, you know, strip club or something like that. I just mean like, like when you tell people about their job and what they do, should it be an attractive sounding thing? Like versus, oh, you know, they separate clothes at the Goodwill, right? Like, I think it makes sense. We'll talk more about it next.

0: I'm not sure if you've ever thought about this, but take a second, process it, and let's talk about it. Do you feel like it's important for your partner to have an attractive job? And by attractive, I just thought this was an interesting conversation. Shout out to Hollywood Unlocked. Basically, it's just like, if your partner had a job that you didn't think sounded good, right? Like, would you, in a sense, like, be embarrassed to tell your friends and, like, people close to you about it? Like, oh, yeah, I'm dating this guy. Girl, what's he do? Oh, he's a manager at Burger King or whatever. Mm. Like, do you feel like it needs to be a sexy job? Like, oh, girl, you know, he's a producer. He's got a lot going on right now. Like, do you know what I'm saying?
1: I think that goes back to social

0: media. Like, people are just afraid of what other people are going to think. But if you're making money, like, why does it matter? And if he's taking care of the family, like, why does it matter?
1: Do you think it matters, like, say, like, you guys been together for, like, 10 to 15 years. Do you think it matters then or matters more, like, when you first get together with the person?
2: The first get together thing, because that you're introducing to everybody. That's what everyone's going to ask. You tell someone, oh, I'm dating someone. Your friends are going to say, oh, that's cool. What's he do? What's she do?
1: Do you think a teacher is an attractive job?
2: Yeah. You're helping... any teacher out there deserves all the credit in the world, because I tell you, I can't stand kids. And to have the individual sit there and use their personal time to try and teach a room full of kids that are going to probably misbehave, and just, I can't imagine. I salute every teacher.
0: Mm-hmm. Let's just go back. He's trying to take a shot at my husband.
1: No, oh my God. I'm just saying.
0: Yeah, no, you are, because you've taken a shot at me every single break. I'm I think my husband's job is very attractive, because exactly what Tino said, and you can never do
1: it. Is he a substitute or is he a teacher?
0: He's a teacher.
1: Oh, okay. You have to get that.
3: Can you imagine Nicasio reading to a classroom full of kids?
1: If her husband can do it, I can do it.
0: Oh, wow. I doubt it.
1: What was his job before?
0: He worked at a dispensary, and he was a GM. He also did their marketing.
1: So he sold marijuana, and now he's a teacher.
2: There's Nicasio. You were a cart handler at a grocery store.
1: Yeah, that was years ago, though.
4: Coming up next. Tino Casino
2: Radio. Ooh, there's a therapist that explains why you need to stop being a good guy. Fellas, we'll share with you next. Ladies, you can judge.
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0: 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Turn me up.
1: We've been saying the nice guys finish last. We know it because now when the nice guy does all the stuff, the girls are like, ah, oh, this doesn't feel normal. I need toxicity. Yeah. There's a therapist that is explaining why you need to stop being a good guy. It's Tino Cochino Radio. Turn it up. Let's listen.
2: You think if you're the good guy, she'll want you more. Wrong. Every time you cancel your plans for her, every time you do something for her, hoping it gives you some brownie points, and every single time that you agree with her when you don't mean it, you're not building attraction. You are training her to treat you like a service, because what she's hearing isn't, wow, he's so caring. What she hears is, he has nothing going on. He'll always be there. He'll bend if I push. And once a woman feels that she has you by the balls, the desire drops. Why? Because attraction grows from standards, right? Not from obedience. A man with no boundaries doesn't feel safe to us. He feels very fragile and very weak because you're too available. You're too eager, way too easy to predict. And women don't crave predictable.
3: I don't know if the term like good guy is the right one, because I get what she's saying. Like, I think everybody should have something for themselves. I don't think anyone should always just cancel for somebody or like just be a yes person.
1: Because just mean that they're showing interest? Like, they have something else that's going on, but they're prioritizing you and they're putting you first.
3: I think there's certain situations, like if you're like here and there canceling your plans. But I mean, I would just say this to my daughter too. Don't always cancel everything for a man. Like, you know what I mean?
1: Even that though, the way you say it, like, don't do that for a man. What if she loves this man and wants to do that for her man?
3: Well, make sure that's your man first. I'm saying like when you first meet somebody, and I feel like that's how this therapist is talking too. Like, she's not saying your husband. She's saying somebody that you're just meeting.
4: We're cooked, man.
3: Well, you're not a good like guy.
1: It sounds wild, right? It's like, I canceled my plans for you to be with you. And it's like, well, so you should have better. There's well, more of a backbone.
5: This goes back to the love bombing stuff. It's like, you're just trying to show them appreciation. You're just trying to give them a gift. You're trying to be nice. And then they just throw that in your face.
6: But it's a wide spectrum between being available and, you know, like twisting in the wind. Whatever you want, I'll do. But having boundaries and picking and choosing. Oh, I'll be available for this.
1: Or you don't settle and you find somebody that understands your love language and if gift giving is your thing or whatever it is.
6: Too.
1: You find your person and love the way you love and let too. And receive the love you deserve.
5: I did not think Serena was going to agree with this girl, but she did. Yeah, no. That's wild to me.
3: I'm not fully agreeing. I don't think I don't like how she said good guy, because I think you can be a good guy.
1: Seven questions that will define you for the next 10 years.

0: 7 questions that will define your next 10 years. According to Grow with Colby, you shouldn't wait to answer these.
1: Okay. Colby O'Donis?
0: All right, number one, am I climbing the right mountain? There is no bigger waste of time and energy than working hard on the wrong things. That's actually a great, great question to ask yourself. Number two, are the results I'm expecting aligned with my current habits? I think that's big, especially when people talk about raises and stuff like that. You don't just get a raise because you've been here 10 years. And I don't mean here specifically. I know Nicasio will be like me. in general, whatever you're doing, you don't just, like, you want more. You've got to give more. Mm-hmm. Number three, what am I avoiding just because I know the answer is painful?
2: Ooh, that's a good one. Because I feel like people are always in their comfort zones.
0: Hell yeah.
3: That's a good place to be, though. It's comfortable.
0: Yeah, but I've done that in relationships. Ooh. I posted a video about that the other day. Go watch it. It's at Tino Gochino on Instagram. Just saying that people stay in bad relationships because the fear and the thought of starting over sucks, bro.
3: And the thought of your, like, your person being with somebody else, even if you're like,
0: it does suck at first, but I can think about every ex right now and it bothers me not at all. Like, at all. I hope right now they're just, oh yeah. Like, I don't care.
1: Oh my God.
0: I don't care at all.
1: Okay, you said it.
0: I did. Have fun.
3: You're not allowed to. Oh,
0: number four, what beliefs about myself have expired? It says, we all carry old definitions that once felt true, but now they keep us small. Like, I'm bad with money. I'm not a leader. I'm the shy one. Periodically hold them up to the light and drop the ones that no longer fit. Number five, who brings out the best in me and can I spend more time with them?
1: Serena.
2: Oh. Well, we don't spend time together.
0: Number six, if I died 10 years from today, what would I regret not doing?
1: Oh, well, I mean,
0: this is real. It's that so many of us live on autopilot.
1: Like, you see it in a profession way, like, you know, oh, I can do this, I can achieve this. And then Matt sees it as like jumping off of a cliff. Like, we were just in Jamaica and he wanted to jump off a cliff. Like, that was the things he wanted to do. Like, very, you know,
3: well,
1: daredevil-ish.
3: I did it. What does it matter what
0: I
3: wanted
0: to do? He did it.
1: It's stupid. It's
3: just
1: because, like,
3: you wouldn't even jump off a 3-foot pier.
1: That's what you want to achieve

0: As opposed to your dream job? What is your dream job, Matt?
1: I think it's an experience, though. Like, you want to experience things. And, like, Matt...
2: That's exactly why. I was like, yes. I'm here right now. It's only 5 feet taller than the one I just jumped off of. I'm very afraid, but I'm just going to do it.
3: You're going
2: to make myself do
3: you
2: it.
3: You should be proud. Don't let him shame you.
2: I am proud.
0: Jesus Christ. I hope you got your photo.
3: All right, number seven, the final one. What would my ideal day look like? And how far is it from today?
1: Ooh. I would try to discipline my mind. I would get up at the same time so I could go work out and then I could have my days still. But I do notice that the things that make me really happy are going on walks with my kids and like taking them to the park and like doing those things. Like, I don't know. I'm in this like, I don't know if it's because I see my kids growing, but I'm in this like phase for myself where I'm like, I just want to experience all these little things with them.
4: Where so do you?
3: You didn't mention your husband.
0: I was just going to say, you got to insert him.
2: That's a given.
1: He's with me, and he feels the same way about the kids.
2: Why?
0: Oh, Jesus.
5: You ask him? 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

0: 25, the weekend finally here. 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
0: We're back on Monday, Lauren. A couple of stories we're working on. Is your daily coffee habit making you more tired? 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
0: Yeah, we'll explain. 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

0: By the Luxunessa up the highest metric. 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
1: Master!

0: All right, very curious to see what you guys are watching. I found a show, and I'm a little late to the party, especially like if you love the like the docs on Netflix and the murder docs and all these relationship drama things. I'm pretty sure I'm late to this. But man, have you guys seen Worst Ex Ever?
1: Mm-mm.
0: Oh,
2: I've seen the thumbnail.
0: It's the one. See, I have not seen season one. I started with season two. It's the one with the guy. He's got like the face tattoos and the stitches, and he just looks next level. This guy's dating like five different girls and one guy at one time, bouncing them all around, figuring out a way to live life and get through it. But he's screwing them all over, and he's abusive. It is crazy, man. I don't think it's the whole season is about him. I think each season's about like a crazy X. But the first episode of season two is this guy that's I guess they call him the Deadpool killer.
2: This is Wade Wilson.
0: It says Kelly thought Wade was the perfect man, but life with her handsome boyfriend gets ugly when his erratic behavior escalates into a horrifying rampage. If you like the drama docs, this is one to watch.
1: So it's like a real story?
0: Yeah, it's all real. Every episode is real. Matt, anything?
2: Remarkably Bright Creatures, a movie on Netflix about an octopus and Sally Fields in it.
0: Oh, that's the number one movie on Netflix.
2: It's a great movie.
0: It looks like a kid movie. Is that what it is?
2: Oh, it's a movie? It's a family movie, kind of. But I was intrigued. I watched the whole way. The ending has a cool twist. And
0: I saw it was number one, and I was like, what is this, bro? But then when I saw Sally Fields, she hasn't been in anything in forever.
2: I know. She was in Miss Doubtfire.
0: Oh, my God. So there you go. If you're watching anything good, you have a recommendation, shoot me a DM on Instagram at Tino Cochino and let me know. Coming up next, we're talking the real reason why friends and family don't support you.
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6: 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I'd recommend Herman & Herman to anybody.
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0: On the couch with my favorite Santa. I was about to, but you convinced us. 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
1: Computer style of the unibrow unibomber, who maneuver through the drama with the suit of armor. Moving calmer than the Buddha ducking funeral parlors. First the hooting hollering, and then the shooting started.

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1: I feel like if you're like an entrepreneur or like a real like hustler, you've probably felt this at some point.
2: Yeah, fact.
1: That family and friends, they don't really support you in the way that you need. Listen to this.
3: That's where everybody's got it wrong, man, because support doesn't come from familiar faces, man. That was a tough pill for me to swallow in the beginning, man. That, you know, the people who grew up with you, your family, your friends, whoever, their perception of you is what it is. They see you for the everyday person that you are. Yeah. It's going to be somebody you never met way out in Nebraska or something that's going to see you as a star. You know what I'm saying? Don't look to your family and friends to be your supporters. You don't even want that. You want family to be family, friends to be friends, fans to be fans.
2: I mean, it's just like the other day, like, I had someone come up to me and they were like, it was at the mall and they were freaking out. They were like wanting to take pictures. They're like, we know you from this, we know you from that. And I had a family member with me and he was like, man, like that really happens? He goes, I was like, well, sometimes. I'm like, it's, you know, it's pretty cool when it does happen. And then they're like, oh, that's crazy, man. To me, you're my cousin.
1: Oh, they wanted to downplay it real quick.
2: Yeah, and it's that's just cool. Like, and it's just like, yeah, you're my cousin. You see me all the time, but this is what I'm really doing. You know what I'm saying?
1: Matt has a look on his face like he does not believe you.
4: I don't believe anybody stopped you in the mall. But look,
1: Matt's proving the point right now. Matt knows you and sees you every day, so he doesn't view you like that. But someone else did.
2: Matt's the like only one on the show to where I think like, dang, like Matt really thinks I'm not shit, but to like everyone else, it's crazy.
1: You are what you say you are, a superstar.
2: Ooh,

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0: What's up, guys? It's Tori here to tell you about Local Sábado happening every single Saturday starting at 10 a.m. Thanks to our friends at Dokyo Downtown who want to see those local businesses just like them thrive. 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
4: I'm meteorologist Jason Catarina with your KFC weekend weather update. On Saturday, expect a potent morning thunderstorm succeeded by another thunderstorm in certain areas later in the afternoon. The high temperature will reach 86. Introducing the KFC $10 bucket of the day deal. 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
1: 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Yeah.
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